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2: In this update, a hot air balloon has crashed into trees in Methven, leaving two people with minor injuries this morning. It was part of a group of 10 balloons flying for the Fire and Ice Festival. Domestic flights might get a bit cheaper, but don't expect prices to drop back to levels from before the Iran war. Some oil ships are moving through the Strait of Hormuz again after the US-Iran deal was signed. Marketing expert Damien Mather.
3: Pricing's done by route and by combination of route that form major flows, and the cost of fuel depend on the route and where the aircraft need to be refuelled.
2: Auckland Mayor Wayne Brown reckons councillors clashing is just part of the job after a first-term member called out a toxic culture at the council. Bo Byrne says she even walked out of meetings over behaviour, but Wayne Brown says he hadn't heard bullying concerns until her Facebook post. And Trade Me searches for Hurricanes gear have jumped 60% compared to last year as fans ramp up for the Super Rugby final. Tiana Barnes says Hurricanes jerseys are one of the most popular rugby items right now.
4: If you've got an old jersey tucked away in the wardrobe, list it now. There might be someone ready to buy it before kickoff.
1: Hauraki Sport with Maxraft. There's a raft of reasons to choose Maxraft insulated concrete slabs, like them backing local schools and grassroots sport.
2: In sport, Auckland FC are pursuing a quick turnaround for replacing coach Steve Corica. He's leaving the recently crowned A-League men's champions with 1 year still to run on his contract. CEO Nick Becker says they'll ideally have a new coach appointed before the squad returns for pre-season on July 10. And chaos during the second half of the Football World Cup match between Canada and Qatar in Vancouver. The co-hosts led 4-0 midway through the second half, with Qatar having two players shown red cards. But the dominant performance has been soured by what appeared to be a broken leg suffered by Canadian player Ishmael Kone in a tackle. The incident resulted in a prolonged confrontation between the two teams, with substitutes and staff spilling onto the field. The Super Rugby final is tomorrow night, so tune into the Alternative Commentary Collective, as they call the Canes versus the Chiefs, live and free from 7pm on iHeartRadio and here on Radio Hauraki.
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2: It was in 1987 that Guns N' Roses played their first shows at the Marquee Club in London. And Duff reflects on those times right now.
3: First shows I did in London were 1987 at the Marquee. We played three nights, I believe. And it was insane. Like, first time I ever got a passport, you know, first time I traveled. I'd been to Canada, but first time, you know, gone across the ocean. And people knew who we were in London to a you know, certain degree. And we had that, we had our EP out, Live Like a Suicide, and people were into it. And those gigs were packed. It was great. It became a long lifetime love affair with London and the UK.
2: And a couple of months later, they release their album Appetite for Destruction. I'm playing three tunes here on their album now. Kicking it off, it's Night Train, 12 o'clock rock here on Hodaki.

It's the White Stripes here on Radio Hauraki. Now, of course, it's the big rugby league game happening in Otatahi, Christchurch. Takaha Stadium, the Wires are taking on the Cowboys. And ACC's head G-Lane and Manaya are going to be at the Richmond Club from midday on Sunday for that ACC and Export Ultra pre-gamer. So if you want to head along, hang out with some Wires fans, see the guys from the ACC, a bit of pre-game chat. It's going to be a great afternoon. And then they're going to have some free buses to the CBD and a walking school bus to the stadium. You don't want to miss it. Up the Wires.

0: joining Gerry and Manaya on the Export Ultra Grand Final Beer Garden Tour.
1: Steve, you're pretty keen to head over to Sydney, eh?
2: Oh, definitely. Love to go to the grand final.
1: Yeah, how rad would that be? What team would you be supporting?
2: Oh, the Warriors all the way.
1: Yeah, man. Go up the Waz. They're playing in Christchurch this weekend. You're down that way. Are you heading along?
2: No, I missed out on tickets, unfortunately.
1: Oh, sorry I couldn't hook you up with any, but I'll put you in the drawer to head over to that grand final beer garden tour with Gerry, Manaya and G-Lang. Good luck.
2: Awesome. Thank you.
1: Thanks, Steve.
0: 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Oh, I cannot be bothered making this one. 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

0: It's Radio Hauraki. And coming up next hour, more chances to get yourselves in the draw to head over to Sydney on the Export Ultra Grand Final Beer Garden Tour with ACC head G Lane and Jerry and Mania. 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
16: In this update, the Mental Health Minister says change is obviously needed after a report taken Health New Zealand to task over an 11-year-old autistic girl being taken to a mental health facility and forcibly drugged and restrained. She was mistaken for an adult mental health patient. Auckland councillors have been reminded of professional standards after a first-termer posted online claiming there's bullying, intimidation, hostility and fear. Mayor Wayne Brown says conflict is unavoidable, but he wasn't aware of a culture of bullying. Two men have been charged with arson after an overnight garage fire in Auckland's Point Chevalier. Police are searching for a 55-year-old missing since a fishing trip near the King Country's Otorohanga last night, with his car and dog found and belongings lying at Taharua's Paparoa Rock. Wellington's mayor says the capital's entertainment area will still get a refresh using less money after the council yesterday voted to can the Golden Mile project. And that's news.
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16: To sport, and a successful Football World Cup outing for one of the co-hosts as Canada romped to a 6-0 victory over nine-man Qatar in Vancouver. Qatar copped two red cards as Jonathan David scored a hat-trick. Canada's American coach Jesse Marsh is hailing the achievement.
7: There's going to be 40 million Canadians that claim they were in the stadium today. Right, but these 55,000 were lucky, and what a performance from our team.
16: Auckland FC are pursuing a quick turnaround to replace departing inaugural coach Steve Corica. He's leaving the recently crowned A-League men's champions with 1 year still to run on his contract. CEO Nick Beaker says they'll be looking overseas and locally in terms of a replacement for Corica, and would ideally get them in by the start of pre-season training on July 10. And that's sport. I'm Wendy Petrie. The Super Rugby final is tomorrow night, so tune in to the Alternative Commentary Collective as they call the Canes versus the Chiefs live and free from 7 p.m. on iHeartRadio and right here on Radio Hauraki.
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It's Linkin Park and you're listening to Hauraki Days with Beck. Thanks to Trade Staff. If you're on the hunt for work, weekends are always a good chance to check out what jobs are around. 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More chances for you to get in the draw to join Jerry Minaya and G Lane in Sydney for their Export Ultra Grand Final Beer Garden Tour coming up soon. Right now, Soundgarden.

0: It's a classic. It's Trippin from Push Push here on Radio Hauraki. And, you know, show them the love. Go give them a follow on Facebook. They're trying to get themselves up to 5,000 fans the other day. I know there's more than that here in New Zealand. They did achieve it, by the way. But if you're not following them already, go give them a follow now. Now, if you want to head over to Sydney for their Export Ultra Grand Final Beer Garden Tour, give me a call, 0800 Hauraki.
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1: Andrew, you're keen to trade in Tauranga and head over to Sydney for that Grand Final Beer Garden Tour, eh?
2: Absolutely.
1: Who do you reckon's going to be in the final?
2: Hopefully the Warriors and potentially Manly Seagulls.
1: Interesting. I've had lots of people say Penrith. This is the first time I've heard the Sea Eagles, so maybe I'll put a little bet on that one. I'm going to put you in the draw, Andrew. You have a fantastic weekend.
2: Oh, that's great. Thanks very much, and enjoy your weekend too.
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14: Pulling bangers out of thin air since forever.

Ministers of Darkness. I believe in a thing called love, and many people believe in their love for beer, and Beervana is coming back August 21st, 22nd at Henry Stadium in Wellington. Over 50 breweries will be there. 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Mm.

0: You're listening to Radio Hauraki. Greg Preble, it's Friday afternoon. How are
1: you? Oh, so good.
0: Plans for the weekend?
1: Well, the rugby's on tomorrow night, so I'll be into that,
0: I reckon.
1: Yeah, not much else. What do you reckon?
0: Well, I'm going to be working just before. I'm going to do the shift just before the rugger.
1: Oh, you're on 2 till 7 tomorrow?
0: Yeah, and it's interesting because there are two North Island teams
1: that
0: are in the final.
1: And you're from the South Island.
0: And I'm from the South Island. I'm like, what team do I back? Do I go with the team that's closest to the South Island?
1: Or do I
0: go with the team that has the prettiest colours?
1: Right. I thought you were going to say closest to you.
0: No. Oh, yeah. Maybe I go to the team that's closest to where. Great logic, Greg.
1: The prettiest team. Yeah.
0: The prettiest colours, Chiefs Mana. It looks like collegiate. They're the collegiate colours from Ash Vegas. I like yellow, black and red.
1: Well, go the Chiefs then.
0: Go the Chiefs. Chiefs Mana all the way. What's in your show?
1: Well, I'll see if anyone wants to go to change codes for a second and go to Sydney with Jerry and Mania. Get that grand final experience.
0: How good would that be? Have a great show.
1: Thanks.
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23: In this update, research shows businesses are using fossil fuel energy less, falling 4 percentage points between 2017 and 2024, and more electricity and renewables. Meat, dairy, aluminium, fruit are leading a surge in exports, which rose $1.4 billion annually in May, totaling $8.9 billion. Frozen beef made up more than half of our $1.5 billion meat exports. MFATS returned its Middle East travel alerts to pre-conflict settings, but warns Kiwis to remain vigilant despite the ceasefire. People in the region should register with Safe Travel and look up what to do during any conflict. Christchurch police are asking for any sightings of missing 69-year-old Adele around Lynwood. She's grey-haired, thin, and was wearing a red puffer jacket. And an erosion-prone section of State Highway 1 at Kaitaki in North Otago will be getting a protective line of large rocks, providing armour to absorb wave energy and reduce erosion. That's news.
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23: To sport, and Canada have thrashed nine-man Qatar 6-0 to clinch their first ever Men's Football World Cup victory in a match marred by a horrific injury. Canada midfielder Ismail Cornet's leg appeared to be broken by a challenge that earned Qatar one of their two red cards. His coach Jesse Marsh feels for him.
25: It's a huge loss for us. He'll be fine. We'll get him good doctors. We'll get him back. Obviously, our heart is with him.
23: And play has been suspended for the day due to darkness at the US Open Golf Major. Kiwi Ryan Fox was among those still on the course with one hole to go on one over par. The clubhouse lead is two under, but former champion American Wyndham Clark leads at six under with two holes left. And that's sport. I'm Wendy Petrie. The Super Rugby final is tomorrow night, so tune in to the Alternative Commentary Collective as they call the Canes versus the Chiefs live and free from 7 p.m. on iHeartRadio and right here on Radio Hauraki.
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Hodaki, Greg Hitch, Chili Peppers in an aeroplane, something Mania Stewart will be doing tomorrow. I think he's heading down to Christchurch to catch the Wahs on Sunday. You might want to catch up with him at the Richmond Club beforehand, if you like, if you're popping along. Rancid and a chance to join Jerry and Mania on that trip to Sydney coming up soon. It's the Killers on Radio Hodaki.

Radio Hauraki with Greg. Gorillaz and new tadpole coming up from four. The big show, Jason, Mike and Kesey. The other day, Kesey was singing that song by The Cruel Sea, Better Get a Lawyer, Son. You know that one? Find out why next. But first off, the Vivid album. This is a track by Living Colour on Hauraki.

0: Hodaki, Gorillaz, Dirty Harry isn't a dirty lawyer. That's not the Harry they're talking about, is it? Because Keezy was talking about lawyers the other day on The Big Show on account of him trying to sell his house at the moment.
1: I get a document from my lawyer going, hey man, just sign this, just for our sort of workings together, and then pay this money or whatever, and then we'll be underway. And I'm like, well, who do I send the 15-page legal document about getting a lawyer on board? Who do I send that to get that checked over? You know, how do I know my lawyer is not trying to hide something in the fine print there? Because I can't get my lawyer to look over it because he'll charge me for that. And also, he's my lawyer. It's his document. Like, what do I do there?
2: Do they not have, because your lawyer's obviously more for your property-related stuff, I'm assuming.
1: Oh, they do all sorts of pugs, but yeah, they can do that, yeah.
2: They'd probably have lawyers for lawyers.
1: A lawyer, like a law expert.
3: Well, I see your conundrum here because he's a divorce lawyer, isn't he? That's what So, I mean, I'd have a few issues with that. I mean, I think he's jumping the shark there, but...
1: Well, actually, it's funny because my wife's the one that brought him in.
3: Yes.
2: Yeah, like, that's a red flag.
1: She was like, well, this guy's great. I've done a lot of stuff with him. And I was like, oh, that's weird.
2: What have you
1: been doing? Yeah. And then she was, oh, nothing to worry about. I was like, okay, good. Like, my wife signed off on him, but I have to sign this document. I haven't really read it through. You know, I'm not a lawyer. You know, well, do I just sign it and just trust it, or what do I...
3: Well, my concern is that your wife has been doing a lot of stuff with this divorce lawyer. I'd like a legal definition of stuff for a start. But just the fact that she's been doing her own stuff with this divorce lawyer, and then this divorce lawyer is sliding a document under your huge schnoz and saying...
1: What?
3: Just sign this, Keezy, she'll be sweet as.
0: Everything's coming up, Keezy. Back from four today, The Big Show. If you've missed any yarns they've had this week, there's already 8 podcasts out. There'll be another 2 by the time you hit the weekend. Online everywhere, including iHeartRadio. Hey, that new Tadpole track's coming up next.
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0: Lauren from Tedpole. You're about to check out our new track, Falling Into You. The song is about falling for someone new unexpectedly and the confusion that comes with it, contemplating what to do and what happens next, and then finally embracing the feeling of letting go of control.
1: Locals only on Hauraki.

Hauraki Tadpole falling into you. You can find out how Tiki Tane got involved on that track on our Locals Only page at hauraki.co.nz. Coming up, today's three-way that pays. But first, a track from a band whose lead singer is releasing an autobiography soon, She Heart on Hauraki.

0: It's Radio Hodak here with Greg Preble. After three tunes from Queens of the Stone Age and later one about high school, news and sport is coming up next. Something about a hot air balloon and Meffin making headlines. And I know Jeremy and I are looking forward to a big weekend of sport. They've teamed up with the TAB to run the three-way that pays this Friday afternoon.
1: I'm going draw between US and Aussie 420.
2: Okay. Blazer. Well, that's a possibility, isn't it? Blazer. I'm going way more secure than that. I'm going to go Canes to beat the Chiefs at $1.37. It was $1.50.
1: Wow.
2: It's going to come down to $1.37.
1: Yeah. Let's go to the phone lines where we've got, is it Ryland?
3: Yep.
1: Good morning, Ryland. What's your leg of the multi, please?
3: I'm going to go Nahavo Sterling by knockout in the UFC.
1: Oh, okay.
0: Oh, good luck. Another three-way, or a chance of the three-way with Jerry and Maniah. Back next week, thanks to TAB. There's full T&Cs available on our website, hodaki.co.nz.
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14: 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The Unicorn, a comedy about a widowed dad discovering that kindness, emotional maturity and basic communication make you extremely hot and desirable. 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
17: In this update, a celebration of the life of Dame Jules Topp, who died last month, has begun at the Viaduct Event Centre. Luminaries at the event include former PM Helen Clark, Tammy Nielsen, Anika Moa and Neil Finn. The government is updating how GPs are funded, hoping to level the playing field for rural and remote practices. It'll account for long-term health needs as well as the increased costs for rural and remote practices and higher funding needs for deprived areas. Meat, dairy, aluminium and fruit are leading a surge in exports, which rose to $8.9 billion in May, more than half frozen beef. The police commissioner says a decision on the Netflix documentary about fugitive Marakopa father Tom Phillips will follow inquiries into how it was handled. The Church of Jesus Christ of Latter-day Saints has donated $250,000 towards the Christ Church Cathedral's restoration. And that's news.
18: Hauraki Sport with Max Raft. Fully insulated concrete slabs are a game changer for Kiwi homes.
17: To sport, and a goalkeeping howlers handed Football World Cup co-host Mexico what could be the match-winning goal against South Korea. The keeper lost the ball, collecting a cross as he collided with his own defender, and the Mexican forward gleefully capitalised. 1-0 there with 15 minutes left a short time ago. Meanwhile, Auckland FC could be facing a major coaching reset after the A-League champions announced a manager, Steve Corica, is leaving. It's been reported that assistant coach Danny Hay is also set to leave. CEO Nick Beekers responded.
19: To be completely transparent, I don't actually know. 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We'll have a conversation with him. But these things often happen where assistant coaches go with head coaches. Whether that's going to happen in this case or not, I'm not entirely sure. But we'll find out over the next few days.
17: And that's sport. The Super Rugby final is tomorrow night, so tune in to the Alternative Commentary Collective as they call the Canes versus the Chiefs live and free from 7pm on iHeartRadio and right here on Radio Hauraki.
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16: Pulling bangers out of thin air.

Radio Hauraki Muse, new album from them out next Friday. How's it on Creek? Jeez, Jeremy Wells has had a good week. He had dessert yesterday concocted by Beck, Nana's Log. It was a thing made up of cream and orange juice and chocolate chip cookies. And I'd never tried it before. I'd never heard of it. Bit of a South Island delicacy, Beck reckoned. It was delicious. And then Jerry went off and did some judging, having some mains with the Monteith's Wild Food Challenge. And him and the other judges deemed that the winner was the Smoking Barrel from Mochiwaka. Again, because they won it last year as well with their Forest to the Sea Wild Tasting Board matched with a Monteith's Driftin IPA. So congratulations to them, beating out all the restaurants, bars and cafes from around the country in the Monteith's Wild Food Challenge and taking away that 10 grand. They're going to have themselves a big weekend, aren't they? Maybe the kids are just finishing up from school about now. Back to those high school days in the hallways with Nada Surf. This is popular on Hauraki.

Radio Hauraki with Tame Impala and Guns N' Roses coming up on your Friday afternoon. Hope it's going great, Guns, for you. It certainly will be a big weekend for Maniah Stewart. He's off to Christchurch to go watch the Wahs with G Lane Sunday afternoon. They'll be at the Richmond Club from midday in Christchurch beforehand. If you want to catch up with the fellas, thanks to Export Ultra. Hoping, of course, that the Wahs make it all the way to the grand final. Maniah's going to that with Jerry, and G Lane's going as well. The Export Ultra Grand Final Beer Garden Tour to Sydney. There's a couple of spots on the plane and in the five-star hotel and at the races with them on the harbour cruise and checking out the Grand Final experience to go with them. Is this a bit of you? Cue to call to get in the draw. Might be coming up next. I don't know if you got your phone handy, but in a few minutes you might want to ring 0800 Hauraki.

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0: see who's joining Gary and Mania on the Export Ultra Grand Final Beer Garden Tour.
1: Brian on 0800 Hodaki. It is all about Australia.
2: Bro, I used to live over there. The last time I went there was 9 years ago.
1: Whereabouts did you live?
2: In Sydney.
1: Right.
2: I was there for 14 years.
1: Wow. So you could show Gary and Mania around.
2: Yes, I would love to. We've got heaps of mates and family over there, so it'd be wicked if I won that.
1: Yeah, in between going to the races, doing the harbour cruise and the grand final experience, you could give the boys some stories on places you've been and places they could check out during the rest of the time there.
2: Oh, 100%. I've actually done all of them, bro.
1: Hell yeah.
2: Yeah, I've been to 3 grand finals, both Warriors ones, and then another one that I sort of won through a landscape company.
1: Wow. And for anyone like me who hasn't been to a grand final before, what's it like?
2: Bro, that's the best. It's a wicked buzz. Even if the Warriors aren't playing, it's still a good buzz anyway, and everyone's happy. There's no anger, which is good.
1: Yeah.
2: It's amazing, especially when that big stadium fills up. Eh?
1: Yeah.
2: Cool buzz.
1: Well, you could be again there again this year. You're in the draw for that trip, so good luck.
2: Choice one. Thank you very much.
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1: Yeah, here we go for the 100th time. Hand grenade pins in every line. 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Find

0: It's Radio Hauraki with Greg. What song is going to get you into the weekend? We'll find out after 5 o'clock. The fellas will present their options. Today's Friday Throbber. There'll be a theme around it too, which is being revealed to you next after the news. Have an awesome weekend. See ya.
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16: In this update, a crowd of more than 1,000 have joined Dame Linda Topp in an emotional farewell to her twin Dame Jules at Auckland's Viaduct Events Centre this afternoon. The Topp twins' entertainer died last month. GPNZ Chair says a funding boost to help rural and remote doctors' clinics and a lift to the per capita rate for each patient is welcome, but we're still short of health workers. Research shows businesses are using fossil fuel energy less, falling 4% points between 2017 and 2024 and using more electricity and renewables. An Auckland taxi driver has been accused of travelling affected by more than six times the legal alcohol limit on State Highway 20 and heading to Waterview Tunnel. And MFAT has returned its Middle East travel warnings to pre-conflict settings, but it's warning Kiwis to remain vigilant despite the US-Iran ceasefire. And that's news.
14: Hauraki Sport with Max Raft. 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
16: To sport, and the Football World Cup co-host Mexico have won their second straight group game, beating South Korea 1-0 thanks to a goalkeeping howler. The Korean keeper lost the ball, collecting a cross as he collided with his own defender, and the Mexican forward gleefully capitalised on the loose ball. Earlier, fellow co-host Canada thrashed nine-man Qatar 6-0, the equal highest winning margin at the World Cup so far, matching the six-goal victory for Germany in their 7-1 win over debutants Curaçao. And some surprise admissions for the Wallabies and their squad for next month's Nation Championship tests in Australia. Kiwi coach Joe Schmidt has snubbed incumbent locks Luke Kahn, Salakaya Lotto and Nick Frost to hand debutants Lachlan Shaw and Miles Amator-Searaw. And that's sport. The Super Rugby final is tomorrow night, so tune in to the Alternative Commentary Collective as they call the Canes versus the Chiefs live and free from 7 p.m. on iHeartRadio and right here on Radio Hauraki.
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20: Oh, g'day you mad bastards. Great to have your company on this beautiful Friday afternoon. It is the 19th of June 2026. And you, my friends, as always, listening to The Big Show, brought to you by Reburger.
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20: Mogi, Mogi, Mogi, you stallion. How's life, mate?
23: Going pretty gross, you mad dog, you sick son of a bee. Boy, have I missed you, fellas.
20: Yeah, man.
23: Fellas, I've missed you, fellas.
24: Ah, thanks, man.
23: Good to be back. Beautiful day here in Auckland and also everywhere else in the world.
20: Totally, man.
23: So congratulations to everywhere. It's great work. Great work, Keezy. And how are you going, brother? So you've got your shiny hoodie on?
24: Yeah, is it actually shiny?
23: It's a very new hoodie. It's your new hoodie.
24: I've been worried about washing it because I want this hoodie to stay looking new for as long as possible.
23: Yeah, it's tricky, right, isn't okay, it? As yeah. well. And then they can also get a bit pilly.
24: Well. But this one's in good nick, fellas. I'm in a great mood because after the show tonight, I fly to Christchurch.
23: Up the Waz.
24: Because on Sunday, yeah, I'll be watching the Warriors take on the Cowboys down there at Takaha Stadium.
20: Yeah, how good, man. How good. I can't wait. Hey, what is that, 4 o'clock Sunday afternoon, fellas?
23: It's the traditional Warriors slot. And it's going to be a real treat to see them. I hope they win, man.
20: Yeah, same.
24: Okay. Hey, what's coming up on the show, Mogi?
23: Oh, wow. What about you, Jace? How are you?
20: He does this every time now. He doesn't care. He doesn't care how I am.
23: He's cut you out.
24: Nah,
23: how
24: Jace,
23: are you, man?
24: How are you going,
20: very
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23: It's a shame. We're out of time, Jace. Yeah. We have to catch up with you throughout the show. Sorry, mate. I've got to kick on. Hey, listen out. Later on in the show, or at some point, it might be next, we don't know, an opportunity to get yourself involved in the X-Brawl Ultra Beer Garden Tour. The Breakfast Boys plus G-Lane are heading over to the NRL Grand Final in October. How good. Listen out for the cue to call. You get yourself in the draw. Friday day is Throbber Day Day.
20: Yes.
23: And coming up next, we've got a huge story, apparently, according to Keezy.
24: Yes.
23: Breaking news.
20: God. It's Bellas. Probably going to be like 5 days old or something, knowing Keezy.
24: Well, not five.
23: 5 years.
24: Not five.
23: So stay tuned for that.
20: Jeez, I can't wait.
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23: text
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20: His collective soul. Yeah,

0: Yes, indeed. Blink 182 on the radio. Hodaki, big show this Friday evening. But we've got breaking news.
1: This is breaking news.
2: Fellas, huge news out of the South Island region, which is in the lower half of New Zealand. Now, this isn't really breaking. This actually came through a few days ago. But it's just come across my news desk now.
3: Yeah, that'll be right.
0: Sounds about, yeah, accurate.
2: A South Island bull, like a cow.
0: No, like it's not a cow. It's not a cow, it's a bull.
2: Well, I thought a cow was like the breed of animal, and then you've got a bull, and then you've got a heifer. Isn't that how it works?
3: That's exactly how it works, Keezy.
2: Right. So is a cow a female?
0: Yes.
2: Oh, I did not know that. Is that true?
0: Yes.
3: It's unreal, isn't it?
0: Come on, man.
2: A South Island bull, which is a male cow, sells for a record $168,000. For one bull.
0: Obviously, then, we're talking good breeder.
3: Yeah, you'd think so.
0: Good stock.
3: So that'd be a stud, Keezy. Is that what that is?
2: It is
3: Mad
2: a stud.
3: Rooter.
0: It's got to be a stud. So they're going to unleash him into a paddock. Wait for it, Keezy. Of cows.
2: What's this of cow? Cow is the plural of cow. There is no S on the end of cow. But $168,000, you're paying for like an absolute stud of a bull. It's a record-breaking amount.
3: I wonder what you're trying to breed, though. What are you trying to get? You're trying to get more bulls, or you're trying to get more cows?
2: You're trying to get fatter, bigger cows.
0: I think what it is the quality of the animal as opposed to the
3: what,
0: sex.
3: Though? Like backbone.
0: Well,
3: he's a good bastard.
0: Yeah. Well, I don't know.
2: Just reading here, apparently, it being a good bastard is a big part of it.
0: Right. I did a school exchange down to Cambridge, and we went to an insemination farm.
3: Oh yeah.
0: It was one of the most fascinating things I've ever seen in my life.
3: You said it was the best day of your life.
0: I loved it.
3: You know how Keezy, and James has told me about this before, you know how you go and do these things and the person, sort of the expert in the field, sort of gets somebody to come up and volunteer?
2: Oh, yeah.
3: Hoity J couldn't get up there fast enough.
0: Totally, man.
2: Oh, is it the one you were saying that they didn't actually ask for volunteers, but you insisted?
0: Yeah, with a bull.
3: You're a
2: sicko. You're such a sicko, Hoity J. But yeah, it's just saying here, the star bull stood out for its impressive size and quiet temperament. And the previous record was $161,000 from Gizzy. This one's come from down south and beaten that by $7,000, $168,000. So he's a big bastard.
0: That's
2: he's pretty
0: coin.
2: Chill.
0: Does it have a name or anything? Or is it just bull?
2: It doesn't say anything.
3: I don't know if you'd name them, man. They're not a pet, are they? So he probably,
0: You know, my uncle on his dairy farm used to name all his cows. He knew, he seriously did. He had all names for all of them.
2: Name us two of them.
0: I don't know, man. It was like... One of them was Daisy.
2: Of course,
0: I remember that.
3: That's
2: always
3: useless.
2: Daisy.
3: That's hard.
0: Daisy.
2: 150 kg.
0: You know, fellas, because that seems like an obscene amount of money for me. I'd like to. Can we give Des Dalgetty a call, maybe?
3: Yeah, good idea.
2: Why is that?
3: Seems like a lot.
0: It's 160. I don't believe that.
2: Well, actually, it would be good to get a call from Des so that he can, who is our like rural correspondent, he can explain what they're paying for and why this bill went for so much.
3: Yeah.
0: Yeah,
2: we'll do that
0: plan.
2: Next. In the meantime, do you like Green Day?
0: Yeah, man.

0: Audio Slave there on the radio. Hodaki Big Show this beautiful Friday evening. Now, we just had some breaking news in the previous voice break about a record-selling bull at $168,000.
1: Yeah, that's right. It sold earlier this week. It's the priciest bull ever sold in New Zealand, $168,000, as you said, Jace. It was actually your idea to get a rural expert on the show to talk us through why it costs so much.
2: Yeah, and so whenever we've got any questions for the rural community there or anything related to it, we talk to our old mate, Des Delgetty. How you going, Des?
3: Yeah, not bad, mate, eh? She gets a bit bloody chilly in the winter, mate, eh? But yeah, no point complaining, eh?
0: Yeah, well, especially when you're out in those back paddocks, Des. I know she blows where you are, and she can get...
3: blows, all right. Well, at least she used to, if you know what I mean, eh? I'm thinking about putting myself in the back paddock, mate.
0: Oh, no, Des, I won't hear a word of it, mate. You've still got plenty of years. And, you know, Des, we were just chatting in the show here about a record-selling bull, the highest ever selling bull in New Zealand history, that sold at the market for $168,000, Des. Do you know the bull we're talking about?
3: Oh, mate, isn't she a bloody beauty, eh? Oh, he's a handsome fella, mate. I tell you, that's what dreams are made of, eh? You get yourself your hands on a bull like that, you're pretty bloody happy, I tell you what, mate. Huge bloody knackers on the bastard, eh?
2: So when you're buying a bull like this, what exactly are you looking for, Des? What are you paying for?
3: Oh, knackers, yeah. You want him to be a bit of a good bastard as well, eh? Because, you know, you want the temperament to be pretty good because you're sort of hanging around the back door and the back end there and that. You know, you don't want to get your head kicked off, mate. You know what I mean?
2: Yeah, right.
0: Yeah, well, they got a bloody kick on them, that's for sure, Des.
1: Des, what are the bulls actually used for? Is it purely for breeding? Is that what they're for?
3: 100%, Christopher. You're nailing it there, brother. You hit the nail right on the head. These guys, they'll get over the top of maybe 60 to 100 of your heifers a year, mate.

0: got a few years left in them, eh? So you might get 2 to 5 or 6 years, and they're just absolutely pounding away.
1: Yeah, right.
2: Now, you must be... You're right there, Dez. Listen, am I right in saying you're about a month or two away from calving season?
0: Hey.
2: You're about a month or two away from calving season. She's a busy time on the farm.
0: Hey.
1: Sorry, Dez, what he was asking is it calving season coming up soon?
0: Dying. Dying.
1: Right, well, let's just move on. Dez, what's the priciest bull you've ever sold or purchased in your life?
0: $300, mate. Take it as is, where is, brother. Come and get the bastard.
1: No, I'm not saying I want to buy one, Dez. I'm just asking what the expensivest one that you've have sold.
0: That's what I'm telling you, Christopher. That was the best one I ever had, and he was shit out.
1: Right.
2: Well, I remember you telling me about him, actually. He was only had 3 legs, didn't he?
0: Yeah, 3 legs and 1 nut.
2: Yeah, good stuff. Well, Dez, thanks very much for your expertise, mate. You take care.
0: You take care on the farm there, Dez.
2: Don't get a chill, mate.
0: Away that bastard, he wanted. Yeah.
3: Right, good on you, Dez, man.
2: Thanks, Dez.
3: Catch you later.
0: Just giving it death anyway. All right.
1: Okay, thanks, Dez. All right.
3: See you, man.
2: Thanks, Dez.
1: All right, that was Dez Dalgetty, once again, our rural correspondent. Whenever we need advice on sort of rural affairs. Dez. Dez, can you hang up the phone, mate? Sorry, we're done.
3: Have a good one.
1: Once again, Dez
0: Dalgetty. I'd love to get my hands on those, but I'll tell you what I'll do with those.
3: All right.
1: Bye, Dez. Bye. See you, Dez.
0: All right, gotta go, fellas.
3: Okay.
0: Oh, a couple of them be a bloody ball.
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0: Who's joining Gary and Manaya on the Export Ultra Grand Final Beer Garden Tour?
1: Yeah, one hell of a prize, that is, fellas. One hell of a prize.
2: What's your favourite part of the prize, Jace? Is it the tickets to the Grand Final, NRL?
1: Yeah, that's a big part of it. But, of course, you know, when you look at the prize in general, there's a lot going on. There's the races, there's the boat cruise, there's all sorts of stuff happening.
2: One hell of a weekend in Sydney, Mogi. Flights, five-star accommodation. The only downside being you are going with Gerry and Manaya and G-Lane.
3: Yeah, that's right. Yeah, it could potentially end in heartbreak with the curse, the walking curse, G-Lane being in attendance. But just take your fun where you can get it while you can.
1: Yeah, yeah, totally.
2: And that's obviously if the Wahs are there, G-Lane, we will be stopping him from going. But if the Wahs aren't in the grand final, then he can go. That's fine.
1: Yeah, that's fine. We don't really care. Well, I mean, we care, but we, you know, yeah, fair point. Let's go to the phone lines. G'day, Gavin, you mad bastard. How's life?
4: Yeah, not too bad, you old dingers. How you going?
1: Yeah, not bad, Gav. Hey, you stoked? It's Friday.
4: Oh, mate, I'm bloody rip-snorted about it. Going to go home and drink some beers.
1: Yeah, good on you, massive backbone. Yeah. Speaking of which, what do you do for a crust, Gav?
4: I'm a hammerhead.
1: Backbone. Tell me, listen, we don't want good people going on this trip. We want people that are going to ruin it for, you know, Lane and Gerry and Manaya. You reckon you're up to the job, Gav?
4: Oh, mate, y'all can give it as well as I can take it, yeah.
1: Yeah, that's what I'm talking about, mate. Well, good news for you, man. You're in the draw, stay on the line, and Pugs will look after you.
4: Awesome, thank you.
1: Thanks, mate. G'day, Liam, you mad bastard. How's life?
5: Yeah, good, thanks, fellas. How are you?
1: Yeah, good. How's Titcher today?
5: Titcher's pretty good, actually. She's pretty sunny.
2: Actually, yeah, how's it looking, Liam, ahead of the weekend, man? I'm coming down for the Wahs.
5: Are you? Bro, it's going to be on. It's going to be on. It's going to be amazing, man.
2: Are you going to go to the game?
5: Yeah, but I'm taking the kids to the game.
1: Oh, how good. Hey, Liam, what do you do for a crust?
5: Oh, I'm still a builder.
2: You're still a builder.
1: I've got to say, Mogi, that is now, I think, six in a row.
2: Six builders in a row
1: we've had.
3: Amazing. Well, the last bloke was a hammerhead.
1: Yeah, well, that's kind of a builder.
2: He's got a hammer in his hand, yeah.
3: He's got hammers for hands.
2: Yeah, Edward totally. Hammerhands.
1: Liam, do you like a few beers these days?
5: Yeah, mate, yeah.
1: Yeah, good. Yeah,
3: and if you won this competition, man, who would you take with you?
5: Well, it'd be tough. It'd either be the missus or the brother.
3: Is your missus hard work, man? Because that's what we're looking for on this trip, is just people that are going to absolutely punish the fellas there.
5: Yeah, it'll be hard work for them, that's for sure.
2: Good on you, mate.
1: All right, Liam, you're on the draw as well, mate. Stay on the line. Old Puck Sam will look after you. No worries at all. Yeah, beautiful.
2: Good stuff. Once again, you go to Sydney there, five-star hotel, flights, races, harbour cruise, grand final, then you come home after three nights.
1: Yeah. I was saying, Mogi, I'm actually flying into Sydney on that day.
3: Oh, yeah, I know. You've told me.
1: I was disgusted because it's like, oh, God, I hope it's not going to be really busy.
3: Oh, I know. Yeah,
1: you know what I mean? It's like, oh.
3: Yeah, you're on a holiday, but you're a few months out, you're already moaning about.
1: Yeah, it's just like, come on, man. Yeah. I had to pick that. I might actually look to change my flights.
3: Just don't go at all, man. What's the point?
2: Why don't you change your attitude, man?
3: It's easier to just change his flight.
1: Yeah, maybe I'll just book a cruise or something.
3: Maybe. No, you won't.
1: Yeah, you know, a boat cruise.
3: No, you won't.
2: One way.
1: Here's the Arctic Monkeys.

planned, so it would be rude to serve you a little show. That's why we're serving you the Friday Big Show.

0: Yes, indeed. LMNOP. I've got to say it fast. It's the only way, fellas.
1: You nailed it, bro.
0: But right now it's time for TV Chat.
2: What's on the telly with Mike Minogue?
0: Yeah! Are you in a hurry or something, Keezy? You have been firing off today.
3: Jace, you always go, right now it's time for, and then I play the sting, but today you went, right now it's time for TV, and you keep going.
1: Yeah,
3: so
1: right.
3: I just freaked out and hit go.
1: Guys, I just want to give a quick shout out to our mate Daniel. Oh, sorry, not Daniel, Donald. Not Donald Trump, Jace.
3: Who?
1: For always pushing through with what he needs to do. I'm proud of you and I love you, and that's from Lucy.
0: Oh.
1: Okay, and then another shout out here to the guy that complains that we always ask for shout outs and then we never read them out.
0: Yeah. Oh.
1: So shout out
3: we'll read shout outs next.
1: Shout out to that guy.
0: Yeah, I think so.
1: I watched over the last couple of nights, I watched The Broken Wood Mysteries, fellas. And
0: yes.
1: I think it's season 12, episode 6, possibly, I watched.
0: I believe so.
1: May have been, and geez, oh, what a show it is. This one was very Ray heavy. Hang on a minute. Ray Romano, or Romano Ray, as he's called in this episode, he's opened himself a new trattoria, if I can call it that.
0: Yes, trattoria.
1: An Italian restaurant.
3: No, his
1: Italian,
3: name is not.
1: In this episode, Keezy. There's a reason behind it. You have to watch the episode. But he's got an Italian restaurant. He has Italian food with Italian entertainment. I don't want to ruin it for you, but right at the very start, someone is murdered in Ray's, not restaurant, trattoria. And the implication is that maybe Ray has had something to do with it. He is cleaning up the murder scene. He's trying to protect his sister, his mother, all sorts of things going on. And so for the vast majority of the episode, Ray is locked up. And I don't know, man. I don't know why you did that, because you shouldn't be cleaning up murder scenes.
0: I agree.
1: You're a shocking bastard.
0: I mean, it's talk about guilty.
1: Yeah.
0: You know what I'm saying, fellas?
3: Well, did you do it or not, man?
0: Well, I don't want to give away the storyline, Keezy.
3: Fair enough.
1: Well, it was pretty bad behaviour, I thought. But all in all, what a hell of an episode there. You had Hoity J at the start of it. He's driving around in this weird little wagon, some kind of a milk delivery van or something.
3: It's a three-wheeled, like, Italian truck.
1: Yeah, he is an absolute shocker, and I could not help but get the feeling that was not deliberate. That was just Jace trying to drive his little car to the front of the shop. Is that right?
0: True story. Totally. It is the most horrendous thing to drive. And I saw that and went, oh, why are they using that bit? That is just genius. And then I went, oh, no, fair enough.
1: It was so good. There was a bit of the old, there was some really good, Ray Nielsen is his name, isn't it, James?
0: Yes.
1: A few of your lines here, the old Ray Nielsen razzle dazzle. You'd like to talk yourself up. You're pretty proud of the fact that your restaurant had a C+ hygiene rating. And the passcode for your alarm in your business, which is pretty much, I'm pretty sure, is the same as you've got on your phone, is 5678. I really enjoyed it. It's the first time I've ever watched a Broken Wood Mystery. My daughter absolutely loved it.
0: Yes.
1: It was right. She was just wanted to make sure that it wasn't actually a murder, that this isn't real, but she was really enjoying that you were on the screen trying to wrap her head around acting and actors, and that you're not like that in real life.
0: Yes.
3: So, genuinely, an enjoyable watch?
1: Yeah, absolutely. I mean, it's great because Jace was in it, and God, he's a miserable bastard, your character. I don't know if he was like that specifically for this episode because he was accused of murder. But geez, he wasn't happy. He wasn't happy, old Ray.
3: Because I've never watched it, but it's got a massive following internationally.
1: Oh, yeah, huge. Don't get me wrong, it's not like, what would you say? It's not like True Detective or anything like that. She's a pretty easy watch.
3: But my parents love it.
1: Oh, yeah, I can absolutely see why. You chuck it on. Yeah, absolutely.
0: Sit down with a cup of tea.
1: Yeah.
0: And interesting, I was telling Keezy yesterday, I bumped into these two young American girls walking on the street the other day, and they're like, oh, my God. We've just arrived in New Zealand. Are you on Broken Wood Mysteries? And her and her mum had just watched it the day before or something.
1: Really?
0: She said, can I have a photo? And I was like, yeah, totally. How good.
3: How many buzzes out of five?
1: Five out of five buzzes.
0: Yeah,
1: unmissable.
3: And that's on TVNZ Plus?
1: Get it in you.
3: I have to watch it now. I really want to watch it. That's the latest episode, I believe.
0: Yeah, and he is pretty miserable, old Ray.
1: Oh, he is. He's
0: effing and jeffing a lot. Well, yeah.
1: I don't know how you got the role, Jase, because it's completely against type.

0: Yes, indeed, Oasis there on the radio. Hodaki Big Show this Friday afternoon. And, of course, being a Friday, we've got the Friday Throbber. First up after five.
1: I'm fizzed up for this. How are you feeling about your Throbber, Jace?
0: Oh, yeah.
2: I'm not happy at all. Couldn't find anything. And in the end, just went, this'll do.
0: Yeah.
1: Really?
2: Oh, I was too busy, man. I was trawling for ages and then just I gave up.
0: That's kind of my attitude every week.
1: Yeah. Except for you're not trawling for ages.
0: No.
1: You just give up. It also says here Mogi's got a bone to pick.
2: I've got a bone to pick.
0: I hope it's with you, Keezy, because everyone seems to have a bone to pick with me.
1: Can't imagine why.
3: 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Jerry and Manaya, the Hodaki Breakfast.
4: You're just waiting for that bus. You see it, you flag it.
5: Oh, the driver's looking for you. The driver's looking for someone to flag.
4: You don't need to be standing there with the sign with their number written on it.
5: I have never seen that.
4: I've never seen it either. He then folds it up and then unfolds a walking cane. He was blind.
2: Oh, my God.
4: I did wonder. He was blind.
2: Oh, my God.
4: And I was judging.
2: I did not think you were
3: going to
2: go there.
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16: In this update, Waitaki's district mayor is making moves to reverse a deeply unpopular 22% rates rise, which sparked death threats online. Mayor Tavendale says districts like Waitaki, with large land areas and small ratepayer bases, are expected to maintain increasingly expensive infrastructure. GPNZ's chair says a funding boost to help rural and remote doctor clinics and a lift to the per capita rate for each patient is welcome, but we're still short of health workers. Research shows businesses are using fossil fuel energy less, falling 4 percentage points between 2017 and 2024, and electricity and renewables more. Auckland Police dismantled a number of indoor cannabis cultivation setups on Tuesday, seizing 486 plants and associated equipment. Searches were carried out at properties in Hillsborough, New Windsor, Mount Roskill and Mount Albert as part of Operation Green, targeting organised criminal activity. And that's news.
17: Hauraki Sport with Max Raft, insulated concrete slabs.
16: Sport and Mexico have become the first team to advance to the knockout stage of the 2026 Men's Football World Cup. They've won their second straight game, beating South Korea 1-0. Fellow co-host Canada thrashed nine-man Qatar 6-0, the equal highest winning margin in the World Cup so far. The Canadians now only need a draw against Switzerland in their final match to finish top of their group. And full focus for Clark Laidlaw and his Hurricanes coaching staff on lifting a first Super Rugby title in a decade with a win over the Chiefs tomorrow night.
18: I'm sure both teams have enjoyed not trying to analyse opposition for the week after. The coaches have had a couple of easier nights. It's good to obviously get a home final and something we're trying to achieve. So certainly enjoyed the week and prepared well. So feels like the work's done.
16: And that's sport. I'm Wendy Petrie. The Super Rugby final is tomorrow night, so tune in to the Alternative Commentary Collective as they call the Canes versus the Chiefs live and free from 7 p.m. on iHeartRadio and right here on Radio Hauraki.
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22: Yeah, absolutely correct. This week the theme is fire. I'll go first. I've gone with Prodigy, Firestarter.
21: Excuse me?
22: Have you guys not gone with the theme?
23: There is no theme, Mogi. Don't. That is the Prodigy Firestarter tune.
21: That is so weird, Mogi, because today on Instagram I was watching a reel and it was them live in concert performing that show. Jeez, it was good.
22: Oh, it's unbelievable. You'd be mad to pick anything else. Should we just go with that?
21: They just went hammer and tongs, those fellas.
22: They do. Best live gig I've ever seen, those bastards.
21: Crazy stuff.
23: What did you choose, Jace?
21: I chose a song that was in keep. It was a theme from a week.

0: Coolio, Gangster's Paradise.
1: Yeah, man.
0: Big tune.
2: Jay, you better bring this home, Keezy, because...
0: Well, there's only one song, there's only one band that can smoke both the Prodigy...
2: Creed again.
0: The Prodigy and Coolio, and that is Hinder. Well,

0: already chosen that before, eh?
1: No.
2: Bit of teen rock. Good stuff.
1: 20 years old, that song now.
2: Is it?
1: I remember when that came out, and it like took over the charts when I was at high school.
2: Great stuff,
1: Absolute
2: man.
1: Belter.
0: Hey, what kind of clothes were you wearing at that point?
2: Did you have your beaded hair then?
1: No, I would have had a backwards flat peak cap.
0: Yeah. Heaps of acne and a massive honker.
1: NBA singlet, heaps of acne and a massive honker.
2: You decide, New Zealand. Give us a call right now on 0800 Hodaki. In the meantime, here's the Rack on Tears.

0: the Horaki Big Show's Friday Throbber.
1: Dish, dish.
2: Yes, indeed, the Friday Throbber. The fellows have fired them off. The people have called 0800 Horaki, and so it begins.
3: Yeah, whose song is going to get voted by the audience, picked, and then set the tone for the weekend?
4: Jeez, we're selling the hell out of this bastard.
2: Yeah, totally,
4: aren't
2: we?
4: Here's a bit of Firestar. It's got a huge head on it, sadly, which means we don't get to the good bit, but everybody knows it.
3: Tune, man.
4: Pugs doesn't like it. He hates it.
3: Dude.
4: Right, everyone knows it. What do you got there, Jizzbot?
2: Gangster's Paradise, man.
4: Should've.

0: Well, yeah. I ain't never crossed that bad. Maybe treat me like a fool, you know.
1: That's a tune, man.
0: That is a tune. It used to be.
2: Not at 3 o'clock in the morning right outside your window, it's not.
0: Or 5 in the afternoon on a Friday. Maybe. What do you got there, Keith?
1: Man, fire off shots at our songs.
0: I fired one off at mine.
1: Well, good luck firing one off at this absolute tune. It's Hinder. Whoa.

0: song for that I imagine like a teenage drama?
1: 100%. Yeah. 2005, I believe that came out.
2: I used to sing the hell out of that. I was probably a teenager as well, Keezy.
0: Yeah, yeah.
1: What?
0: It's good stuff.
1: How does that work?
0: Let's go to the phone lines. G'day, Dan, you mad bastard. How's life?
3: Oh, g'day, Stella.
0: Yeah, good on you, mate. G'day, what are you running with there, Dan?
3: It's pretty easy. I'm going to go with the youngest member of the show, so Jay.
2: Yeah, man.
1: What? Thanks,
2: good
1: man.
2: Choice.
0: Thank you, man.
3: J, easy.
0: Yeah.
1: That is
0: thank
1: so confusing,
0: you, mate.
1: Dan.
0: Good on you, mate. Dan.
2: It's because Dan's a teacher.
0: All right, John, how's life?
4: Oh, pretty damn good, mate.
0: Yeah, good on you, John. What are you running with there, John?
4: Something I never thought I'd agree with. I have to go with Hoity J.
0: Hey!
2: Wow!
0: Wow.
4: 60 years old and I still get down to Prodigy.
0: Yeah.
1: Wait, hang on.
2: Do you want Prodigy? Do you want Firestarter by the Prodigy?
4: Yes, please.
2: Okay, that's Mogi, brother.
1: That's Mogi.
2: Oh, that was close.
1: Bloody hell.
0: So close.
1: John's, wait, should we double check he didn't mean hinder?
2: Yeah, we better find.
0: G'day, Kurt, you mad bastard. How's life?
5: Yeah, not too bad. How are you, fellas?
0: Yeah, good, thanks, Kurt, mate. What are you running with there, Kurt?
5: Well, Mogi was the only one on theme.
2: Yeah, that's true.
1: There is no theme! Kurt, don't you encourage this.
2: Good on you, Kurt.
5: No, mate.
1: All right, so that's two votes for Mogi. Good on you, Kurt. Thanks for playing.
0: Asterisk. Asterisk.
1: 100%.
0: Because he said there was
2: he
0: a
2: was
0: theme,
2: joking.
0: And he said...
2: Kurt, were you joking?
1: No, he's gone.
2: Kurt, were you joking? He's still there. He's still there. Kurt, were you joking?
5: Nah, mate. Prodigy.
2: Righto.
1: Throbber.

0: Yes, indeed. The Prodigy there, your Friday throbber. The time, 5:16.
1: Did you just short circuit there for a bit?
0: No, I was thinking about what I was going to say next.
1: Ah, yeah.
0: Yeah, yeah.
2: And what'd you go with?
0: The time is 5:17.
1: Far out of minutes. 17. Minutes passed already. That is a huge throbber win for old Mogus.
0: Yeah.
1: Which means he is way out in front on 9 wins for the year. In second place, Keezy on 8 wins.
2: Wow.
1: In third place, aka last, Hoity J with 5, an asterisk, and a hashtag D.
0: And a D. Jeez, that was so close too.
2: Can I say it's not a hashtag D, it's a massive D.
1: Okay, massive
0: yeah,
1: D.
0: Yeah, yeah, yeah, yeah, massive D.
1: Because he'll lead into that.
0: We were about to go to my throbber.
2: Yeah.
0: And then he went, you know, I'm 60 and I still love the Prodigy.
2: Yeah.
0: And I was like, hang on.
2: That's right. He mistook he mistook me for you. He called me Whitty Jizzbot.
0: Yeah.
1: What?
0: Yeah, he did. It happens quite a lot, actually, Keezy.
2: It does.
0: We get mistaken a lot, Mogi and I.
2: We do.
1: It's like me and Sonny Bill.
2: Sonny Bill Hohepper.
1: What? Hey, there's a lot of text on 3483. People loving the throbber. Like this one here. Someone take Chris out the back paddock and give him a... Never mind. choosing Hinder. Keezy, what a wounder. Keezy has struck a rich vein of divorced dad rock with Creed and Hinder.
2: Yeah.
1: Next week will be Stained, It's Been a While, which is a tune, by the way.
2: It is.
0: It is a good tune. I like that tune.
1: Adam asks whether Jizz listens to Coolio on his skull candies while walking through the CBD. Have you ever done that?
0: Yes, I have.
1: Really?
0: I did it this very day, except I don't have, of course, my skull candies anymore.
1: What happened to them?
0: Oh, they just, I lost them in, I think they did fall to bits, actually.
2: Yeah, yeah, God knows. I can just imagine you walking through the city with Gangster's Paradise, playing in your headphones then, a real look of attitude on your face.
0: Do you know what I was listening to, actually? What I've been listening to most of the time, fellas, you'll find this very funny. I've been listening to...
1: He's just got
2: Jason's
1: his new phone
2: just
1: out.
2: Picking his phone up and trying to work out how it works.
0: This is great. Introduction to the Shaolin Spirit.
2: Oh, is this Wu-Tang? What do you got?
0: It's like martial arts meditation.
1: Introduction to the Shaolin Spirit.
2: Yeah, man.
1: Are you kidding?
2: How good.
1: Shaolin?
0: Shaolin, yes.
2: Yeah,
1: why
2: did
1: you say Shlong?
0: I didn't say Shlong.
1: Yes, you're listening to the introduction to Shlong.
2: Fellas, I just want to say, you have, there's another text that's come through here, 3483, saying that we've lost the spirit of the throbber.
0: Right.
2: That's a bit of a, Keezy has gone with another sort of, more of a ballad, like a sad ballad, crybaby ballad. Would you agree with that? That's kind of what it is, right? It's a heartbreak,
1: but it's also a massive sing-along.
2: It is a sing-along, absolutely. So if a sing-along is a throbber, we're fine. But people are bagging us week in, week out now on our choices, and this happens every few months, every week, really.
1: Well, the thing is, though...
0: Yeah, I think we should can it.
1: No, Jace,
0: I think we should call it now.
1: No, you haven't won a throbber yet, a year-long throbber competition.
2: Yeah.
1: You haven't won one
0: and
1: yet.
0: And nor will I.
1: No, you won't. But the issue is, we pick throbbers every... We can't just go Rage Against Machine and Prodigy every Friday, even though Mogi kind of does. Like, we have to... There aren't that many bands that actually make throbbers.
2: That's hard, isn't it?
1: Bloody hard.
2: That's tricky.
1: So it's kind of a situation, and also people phone up and vote for them.
2: You know what we should do? If people think it's so bloody easy, next week we should get people to text through a throbber. We each have to choose one of the throbbers to get texted through.
1: Okay.
2: And then we'll see how we go. Maybe that'll give us some fresh blood.
0: I think we should can it.
2: I bet you do.
1: We can also get people to call through and nominate a throbber rather than text, so we can actually bag them if it's a shitter. You know what I mean?
2: Yeah.
0: This is what we do. We take the throbber idea out to the back paddock.
1: Right.
0: And we leave it there, all right? Just do its own thing quietly in the corner.
1: Nah, man. Hey, speaking of throbbers, Rage?
2: Shit, man.
0: Why not?

do what they told ya. Now you do what they told ya. Now you do what they told ya. Now you do what they told ya.

told you. And now you do what they told you. And now you do what they told you. And now you do what they told you.

0: Yes, indeed. Gorillaz there on the radio. Hauraki Big Show this Friday evening. The time is 5:28. Now, usually on a Friday, we do the Friday shout-outs, right?
1: Shout-out Friday.
0: And people send in their shout-outs. And someone sent a text before, and it was bang on the money.
1: It was. It was from Mike. He said, I love how you fellas are like, hey, text some shout-outs, and then just completely ignore them all.
0: Yeah.
2: We do it all the time.
1: Absolute yes. Backbones. All right, well, let's do a full-blown shout-out blitz.
2: Full bones.
1: Well, I accidentally said full bone. Let's just move past it and carry on. Damien, shout out to my son Cooper. Picked up a building apprenticeship. Crushing it.
0: Shout out. Backbone.
1: G'day, fellas. I'd love to do a shout out to the fellas at work. I was sick today, so hopefully they had fun without me. That was from Jory.
0: Good on you, Jory, you backbone.
3: Shout out.
1: Proud out to my old mate Donald for always pushing through with what he needs to do. Proud of you, love you, from Lucy. Proud out. Proud out to Team to Blanche, sitting in bloody traffic heading to Fittyunga for the weekend. Crank the tunes, boys.
0: Yeah, boy.
4: Proud out, motherfucker.
1: Proud out to the... Proud out to the old fellas at the Sydenham Bowls Club, Christchurch. Cheers and up the wires.
2: Proud out. Any more there?
1: Do you want me just to sort of keep going? Or?
2: Just, yeah, absolutely.
1: Oh, okay.
0: We've got to, you know, deliver for the people.
2: We've got a few minutes to go here.
1: Actually, proud out to Jack, who came through and picked up some beers.
0: Yeah,
1: that was his name. If you listen to the podcast outro today, we took a call. He was supposed to get some beers delivered, a bit of a shenanigans situation. We then said, hey, why don't you come to the station, pick up those beers?
2: Yeah.
1: Came through, picked up some beers.
2: Yeah.
1: Good on you, Jack. You're a backbone. Do you want me to keep going?
2: Like absolutely. We do.
1: No, but I can't.
2: You've been getting sidelined in this other chat. I just want to focus on the frat. The people want the frat outs, man.
0: Feast.
1: Okay. G'day, fellas. Frowd out to the dozen purple guanas and the pack of darts on my passenger seat. Good eating.
2: Yeah.
1: Frowd out. Frowd out.
0: Purple guanas.
2: Yeah. I never got into them, eh?
0: No, neither did I. No. And I got into everything.
1: G'day, fellas. Frowd out to me and the fellas, Thomas, James, Percy, and Gordon. Going to get responsibly steamed at the Wires game. Can't wait. Frowd out.
3: Frowd out.
2: Shout out to the men's, women's black sticks. You see that one, man?
1: No, frowd out.
2: No, I haven't finished. Oh, I'm not as good as you, man.
1: Okay, carry on.
2: Shout out to the men's and women's black sticks teams who haven't lost a game in the Champions Cup. You've been loving the hockey, Jace, you were saying. You've been
0: staying up
2: every night. Where are they playing that?
0: Yeah.
1: Frowd out. I think we just stop here. Oh, look, one more. Can you give a shout out to Bainey for giving me shit for sitting in front of my laptop all afternoon?

0: afternoon, even though he's an accountant and spends all week in front of a computer. That's from Jock, XOXOXO, Froud Out.
1: Froud Out, motherfucker.
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2: This is our new favourite segment. 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

0: Yes, indeed. Beck there on the radio. Hodaki Big Show this Friday evening. The time is exactly 19 minutes to six.
1: Oh, God.
0: Just sorry turned over as I was talking.
2: That's yeah. Right.
3: I've got a bone to pick.
4: I got a bone to pick.
3: Fellas, I was away for the last couple of days. Old business Mogi was out and about and drumming up a bit of business for the fellas.
0: For us. Oh,
3: yeah,
0: good on you, mate.
3: 100%, man.
0: Good stuff.
3: I'm trying, and the listeners might be into this, I'm trying to get a Backbone the Movie up and running at the Film Commission.
0: Yes.
3: Backbone the Movie. That's all I'm working with at the moment. But need about $5 million, I reckon,
2: an idea of what it's about?
3: Backbone the Movie.
2: No, totally. It sounds great, but like, have you got any idea what it's about?
3: You, Whitty J and me,
2: yeah,
3: and old Pug-san just backboning it hard.
0: Yes.
3: All right?
0: That is a great concept.
2: Yeah, I'd watch that.
3: You either get it or you don't.
2: Yeah, okay. Yeah.
3: Fellas, but I don't like being disconnected from the show, so I always make sure it's 7:30 when our podcast comes out. Find it wherever you get your podcasts. 7:30 on the dot. I'm there listening. I'm listening to the show. I'm listening to the kind of content you were doing. I'm also listening to the outro. And I wasn't really happy with how happy you guys were, number one, in my absence. And secondly, with some of the things that were being said. I've got a little clip here.
2: Okay.
0: I'm never going to have a Mogi build.
2: No, because he's big and tall and gangly.
3: Just play that again.
0: I'm never going to have a Mogi build.
2: No, because he's big and tall and gangly.
3: It's sort of cut out. It just says there, big and tall and gangly. Can you hear that?
0: Yeah.
2: Did I say that?
0: Pretty clearly.
2: Or was that Pugs?
0: Yeah, it was pretty clearly I heard that.
2: I've got a slowed down version here.
3: Well, what's interesting about this, and I replayed it a couple of times and slowed it down. If you slowed it down, you can actually hear between the lines, calling me gangly, I took a great offence at that. Great offence.
2: Right, okay.
0: So did I, just between me and you, mate. Yeah.
3: Gangly is a terrible thing to call somebody. I think it's up there with sexism and racism, actually.
2: I don't know if it is. I mean, that's going pretty far. Do you want to hear the slowed one?
3: But I noticed that if you slowed it down, you can hear what Keezy's actually saying between the lines as well.
0: I'm never going to have a Mogi build.
2: No, because he's big and tall and gangly.
3: And a humongous piece of shit. Did you hear that bit?
2: Well, yeah, I mean, I don't remember saying
3: that.
2: How
3: do you defend that, man? Because that we're meant to be working together, and how am I meant to come in here every day knowing that that's how you feel about it?
0: Well, I don't think you can defend that. And I'm just appalled. I remember actually...
2: What?
0: We were having this chat, because I recall it was the three of us talking about our buzzies.
2: Well, two of you and Pug talking about your buzzies, not me.
0: And you know, when you have those moments on air, Mogi, where you're like, oh!
3: I know.
0: Oh! And that, but now that it's played back, because I was like, oh, I didn't hear that right.
3: Yeah.
0: You know what I mean? I misheard it.
3: Yeah.
0: But now that it's been...
3: said that.
0: Now that it's been played back, can I also point out something?
3: Yeah.
0: That Keezy said.
2: We're knocking on Keezy now, are we? Is that what's going on?
0: He also said you had tiny, tiny nips.
3: Yeah.
2: Well, he does, doesn't he? We all agreed on that. Mogi, I've just Googled gangly, and it's not actually an offensive term. It says here, gangly is an adjective used to describe someone who is tall, that's you, thin, loose jointed, often moving with a slightly awkward or ungraceful manner.
3: Oh.
2: That's all good.
3: Yeah, it's all good.
2: That's you, isn't it?
3: Sorry, man, I misunderstood.
2: Yeah, yeah, yeah. I don't know where that slowed down voice of mine came from. That's crazy. And your nips are massive, man, like.
3: It's pretty hurtful, Keezy, I'll be honest with you, man, but
2: can I still be a part of Backbone the Movie?

0: Yes, indeed. Dandy Warhol's there on the Radio Hauraki Big Show this Friday evening. The time is 6 minutes to 6 o'clock.
1: Fellas, if you are down in Christchurch this weekend on the Sunday there for the Wires game, 4 p.m., taking on the Cowboys, I'll be there. See you there.
0: Yeah, I'll be watching it. Don't you worry about that, you fellas.
1: If you're in the area and you'd like a bit of a warm-up, the ACC are doing an official Export Ultra pre-game to get everyone hyped for the match. It's going to be this Sunday at the Richmond Club in Christchurch. That's where we've done our live shows from.
0: So, I thought it sounded familiar.
1: Yeah, we've been there twice. There's going to be a whole lot of Export Ultra drink specials, free merch and a few giveaways and things, and free buses to the CBD. And then they're going to like do a walking school bus to the stadium with a whole lot of fans. Yeah. You know what I mean?
0: You know, fellas, I want to be more spontaneous in my life.
2: Okay.
0: And I'm thinking I might just fly down there for the game.
1: Okay.
0: Maybe tomorrow night.
2: Yeah.
0: Do you think I could stay at your wife's parents' place as well, Keezy? You got another spare room?
1: Yeah, sure.
0: Yep. Yeah, sweet.
2: Yeah, I bet you $5,000 you don't go anywhere.
0: $5,000?
1: Yep. Not only that, I bet you $5,000 you don't go anywhere and you don't watch the game.
0: I mean, fearless. I mean, come on.
1: If I mean, gave you $5,000, you still wouldn't watch the game.
2: You couldn't be bothered.
1: Yeah.
0: If you gave me $5,000, I'd definitely watch the game.
2: But you wouldn't go down to Christchurch.
0: You have to put
1: $5,000. No,
0: you have to put the $5,000 in my account tonight,
1: right?
0: And I'll get a flight to Christchurch.
1: Out of the $5,000?
0: Out of the $5,000.
1: And you have to stay the night and go to the Wires game and then fly home. Would you do that?
0: Yes, I would. $5,000.
2: But yeah, we'll never know.
1: Most people would pay $1,000 to go and do that.
2: Absolutely.
1: Hey, after 6 o'clock, fellas, had a bit of a debacle on my little motorbike there today. I wouldn't mind talking about it.
2: Oh, God.
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22: In this update, the government's announced it will force manufacturers to make local streaming apps front and centre on all TVs entering the country. Media Minister Paul Goldsmith says apps like TVNZ Plus and 3Now must be pre-installed and easy to find, comparing it to remotes with built-in Netflix. Belief an incoming Labour MP could take on UK Prime Minister Keir Starmer's leadership this weekend. Greater Manchester Mayor Andy Burnham has made a landslide 54% win in the crucial Makerfield by-election. He said this month he'd seek to replace Starmer. Police have located a body off Tauranga's Pahoa Peninsula while searching for a missing man. Pending formal identification, it's believed to be 56-year-old Aaron Franklin, reported missing Monday last week. And our Air Force crews have found a missing Cook Island fisherman alive and well who set off for a day's fishing from Puka Puka Island but had been missing for a week. And that's news.
21: Hauraki Sport with Maxraft. Fully insulated concrete slabs are a game changer for Kiwi homes.
22: To sport, in Mexico have taken full advantage of home advantage in the Football World Cup, becoming the first team to advance to the knockout stage after beating South Korea 1-0. The Mexicans top their group with two wins from two. Meanwhile, fellow co-host Canada are in pole position to qualify, needing only a draw in their last game after thrashing nine-man Qatar 6-0. And Chiefs coach John O'Gibbs wants to hear the cowbells ringing at the sold-out Wellington Stadium on Saturday as his troops take on the Hurricanes in the Super Rugby Pacific Final. Gibbs says his squad are inspired by their supporters.
23: Well, it sold out pretty quick. I'm hoping that a lot of those IP dresses were based out of the Waikato. So we'll see how we go tomorrow.
22: And that's sport. I'm Wendy Petrie. The Super Rugby final is tomorrow night, so tune in to the Alternative Commentary Collective as they call the Canes versus the Chiefs live and free from 7 p.m. on iHeartRadio and right here on Radio Hauraki.
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0: Kingsy. Yeah, welcome back, you massive backbones. Hope your Friday's absolutely going off. 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
21: Reburgers.
0: And look, I'm thinking, fellas, you know, to all our listeners out there, you know, for a lot of people, Friday night is takeaway night. Why don't you treat yourself to a bit of Reburger?
1: It's a good shout, Jase.
0: You'll never, ever regret it.
2: You'll never regret a Reburger.
0: No. Incidentally, what are you fellas eating? Oh, you're going to your wife's parents' place in Christchurch, and her mother makes crusty cheese rolls and soup.
2: And apparently, and this is really interesting, Kezia was saying off air, because I'm not really familiar with the...
1: Here we go.
2: Hang on a minute.
1: Here we go.
2: I'm not familiar with the cuisine that's down south, right?
1: Oh, right.
2: These cheese rolls are... But you're saying they're bloody dry bastards she puts together as well.
1: Here we go. It's delicious. The combo
2: of... You can't go wrong with a cheese roll.
0: That's absolutely right.
1: And the good thing about cheese rolls is my wife's mother makes about... 20 of them and then freezes them.
2: Yeah.
1: And then you can grab out like 2, 3, 4, whatever you want, put them in the air fryer.
2: Oh.
1: And then get out the soup, get that cooking on the pot. Best things to dip in soup ever.
0: Yeah, I agree. That's pretty good. Actually, funnily enough, we were going to have cheese toasties and soup tonight.
2: But better.
1: But better than mine.
0: Yeah, but then my wife went to the supermarket and she just texted me and said, I spent $80 and I still don't have dinner.
1: What did she buy?
0: I don't know.
2: Packet of chewing gum? Is that from that joint you normally go to?
0: But then she was like, and also, I didn't buy chips, and I'm really pissed off with myself.
2: Packet of chips?
0: Yeah, they're so good, man.
1: What are you doing for dinner, Mogi? I don't know, man.
2: Yeah, I'm not actually sure. We've got a whole lot of food bags.
0: They're piling up, are they?
2: That we've got to get through. Yeah, a whole lot of recipes that haven't been done. So I cooked. Today I've eaten a couple of buzzies.
1: Chicken breast,
2: yeah. Went my way through that. And then, I don't know what else. Oh, actually, burgers. We're having burgers.
0: Nice.
2: Cheeseburgers.
1: Yum.
2: You heard of those, man?
1: Nah.
2: It's like a hamburger. Good,
0: but it's got cheese in it.
2: A little bit of cheese on the bastard.
1: Why do they call hamburgers hamburgers?
2: Because they come from Hamburg in Germany. That's where they originate from.
1: Are you for real?
2: I'm 100% serious.
1: That answers so many just one question.
0: The idea of cheese in a burger must be European, right?
1: Cheese and
0: very,
1: a burger.
0: Yeah, it's very ooh la la.
2: Yeah,
0: is it like French?
2: Yeah. It's like French cuisine,
0: yeah.
2: But from Germany.
0: What, simply must go.
1: In a burger.
0: Yeah.
1: Hey, douche. Fellas, coming up next, I had a debacle on my motorbike there. Plus
2: your
1: some
2: what?
1: Sport chat. My motorbike. Plus some sport chat, eh? Big weekend.
0: Yeah, man, here's Nirvana.

0: Pearl Jam there on the radio. Hodaki Big Show this Friday evening.
1: Fellas, I had a bit of a debacle today on my motorbike there. You know how I'm in the process of restoring an old motorbike?
0: Yes.
1: Yeah, yeah. So,
0: with your dad?
1: No, dad's not helping.
2: Oh,
1: well,
2: God.
1: Well, he has actually helped with a few little things, but this is all happening up here in Auckland.
2: If he doesn't help you, it's not going to go well, is it?
1: Nah, it'll be sweet. To be honest, if my dad was helping, it'd go a lot better, but I'm learning.
2: Yeah.
1: You know what I mean?
0: Yeah, good on you, man. Kia kaha.
2: That's really great, man.
1: Thanks. Thank you. So today, it took 4 months to get the paperwork done to put my bike on the road. It's officially registered on the road, right? Old thing. It's been in a shed for 20 years. We spent all this time fixing certain things, rebuilding carbs and replacing coils and blah, blah,
2: blah.
1: Did
2: you put petrol in it?
1: Yes. And so now that it can go on the road, I've been like, okay, I'm going to take this thing out for a few hoons, because a mechanic guy was like, you need to take this thing out and thrash it. That's what it needs. It needs
2: right.
1: to be broken in, you
2: yeah,
1: know?
2: Yeah, yeah.
0: So like a wild horse.
1: Yeah.
0: Except yours is more like a little Shetland pony.
1: Sure, yeah.
2: Or
1: yeah.
2: an old shitter in the paddock there, you know.
0: Or a donkey.
2: Yeah.
1: Well, it is an old shitter. It's over 50 years old.
2: Yeah.
1: And so taking it out West Auckland, man, taking it on the back roads, got it up to the 80K areas.
2: Whoa.
1: 100K areas.
2: Whoa.
1: And then I got caught in this like mini traffic jam out near Kumiu there out west.
2: Yeah.
1: And I was like going slowly down this hill and I was like, I wonder if the headlight works. Because I had the headlight apart and I was like tootling with some stuff in there, fixing one of the indicators, put it back together. And then I like flicked the headlight on switch and it killed my entire motorbike.
2: Mm.
1: And so I just rolled to the bottom of this hill and was just like, shit.
2: Yeah.
1: I don't have any tools. I don't have anything. And I was worried about this happening.
2: Sounds like a fuse.
1: 100% Mogi. Did you
0: know
1: that, Jase?
0: Yeah, I was going to say, yeah, fuse.
1: Oh, were you going to say that?
0: Yeah.
1: It was a fuse.
2: Yeah.
1: So I put it in front of this random gate.
2: Yeah.
1: And just like left it there, then Ubered to a mechanic store.
2: Did you put a padlock on it?
1: Nah.
2: You gotta be careful.
0: Well, no, I know. Seriously, who's gonna steal it?
2: Oh, that's true.
1: Well, someone could steal it. It'd be probably worth
0: it. Yeah, but
1: know.
0: It was.
1: What?
0: It just wouldn't be worth your.
1: Well, no, it would be worth. If someone stole it, you know, it's an original old bike. It'd be worth, you know.
2: What are we talking?
1: I reckon 10 grand. What?
2: Wow.
1: Okay. I reckon it would be.
0: Yeah, sure.
1: But anyway, this lovely lady, she came out.
2: Yeah, you've been banging on about how lovely she was.
1: No,
2: yeah,
1: I have not been banging on at all.
2: Unbelievable.
0: But her hair colour was irrelevant to the story you were saying
2: you're
0: earlier,
2: still
0: by
2: banging
0: the way.
2: On about it.
0: Yeah.
1: I literally.
2: Well, then how do I know that she's blonde?
1: She was blonde, because I mentioned it off air. I was like, this lovely blonde lady came over.
2: One of many things you mentioned.
1: No, I. Now, she was an attractive old lady, I'll give her that. All right, but
2: you give her, what?
1: And then she messaged me on Instagram. Was like, hey, you know, bloody, that's funny.
2: She slid into your DMs.
1: Yeah, and then she's like, oh, so, you know,
2: up to
1: blah blah. Thanks for giving me a great
2: blah blah. What's the blah blah bit?
1: Blah blah. Oh, it's just some specific admin around the area and where I parked, etc. Thanks for a great work story. Take care.
0: Can I just point out here? You've left a big part of the story out here, Keezy, which is she thought it was her son's bike,
1: her brother's bike,
0: and so then she was ringing her brother.
1: Yeah, that's right.
0: Going,
1: yeah.
0: Why have you left your bike out
1: yeah,
0: the front?
1: That's right.
0: Why are you trying to sell it?
1: Yeah, 100%. So very confusing. Uber. Came back with the fuse, put it straight in, fired straight up, had a lovely yarn with her.
2: Mm.
1: And anyway, we're meeting up at a Reburger next week.
2: Oh, 100%.
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Space Hog there on the radio. Hodaki Big Show this Friday evening. Fellas, there is an absolute banquet of sport going on at the moment. Let's have some sport chat.

0: Sport Chat with the fellas.
1: Hey, the second test has started over in England. New Zealand versus England. The Black Caps are playing at the Oval. After day one, Jason, I'll be honest with you, I completely forgot it was on until I saw the highlights the following morning.
0: Yes.
1: We were 170-odd for seven. Yes, 170-odd for seven. And we managed somehow to make our way to 391.
0: Yeah, man.
1: Oh, no, tell a lie. It was 270. We were 270 for seven. And we made our way to 391 all out with Glenn Phillips getting himself a ton. Just the third New Zealander to score a ton in all three formats of the game.
0: Yeah, great stuff.
1: Currently holding England at 222 for six. We've got a chance here, fellas.
0: Yeah, we certainly do. And I tell you what, Jamieson once again contributing with the bat as he did at Lord's. What a lot of people don't know about Jamieson is that early in his career, he was an opening batsman.
1: Yes.
0: That was his thing, and then he went into bowling. Yeah, so, yeah, looking good for the fellas. They've got the English under the pump. Two really late wickets from Matt Henry,
1: yes.
0: Root and Brook, two of the key players for England.
2: So it's not at Lord's again. What's the wicket looking like?
1: Well, it's like looking like a normal cricket pitch, that
0: yes.
1: will, which is a bit of swing and a bit of green top on day one, which slowly goes away and then resorts to turn, breaks up, and the fifth day is a bit of turn there. So that's good. But what I'm really loving is I love Tang, I love Root. I love Gay and I love Cox as well. It's a hell of a test match.
0: Yes.
1: Some great players involved there. Then we've got the Football World Cup, fellas. Tomorrow morning, I'm actually really looking forward to this one. Australia versus USA.
0: Oh, yes.
1: The Americans have been talking a lot of shit about Australia, and I'm really hoping...

0: I've got to say, that victory, they just hung in there, hung in there. They were kind of fortunate to win it in the end, but I just can't go past the Hurricanes. They've been a level above everyone in the competition. See, Hurricanes, 13+.
1: My mum's Hurricanes, my dad's Chiefs.
0: Yes.
1: And both of them think the Chiefs for some reason.
2: Okay. Oh, really?
0: Interesting.
1: Which is interesting. Yeah, I don't know why. They just, after, I think it was last week's games, the Chiefs were just so dominant, and the Hurricanes tape it off a wee bit.
0: Yeah, they did, but you know, they've just been in cracking form all season.
1: Can I just say, this is the first time I've gone, hey, I'm watching that Super Rugby game this weekend.
0: It'll
1: like,
0: be a
1: I
0: good
1: have
0: game.
1: To watch it.
2: You have to watch
0: It'll
2: it.
0: It'll be a
2: yeah.
0: cracking game.
1: And because I'm a league guy now, but it's a nice refreshing thing to be feeling.
2: Yeah, yes. Man.
1: Speaking of league, Sunday, Waz, Cowboys, 4 o'clock. We all know about it.
2: Yeah, they're killing you.
1: It's going to be great.
0: Go the boys.
1: Go the fellas. Any other sport you guys want to chat about?
2: Nah.
0: No, I meant the Cowboys.
1: Oh.
0: Nah, go the Waz, man. Up the Waz. Up the Waz.
2: We don't want you, man.
0: I'm looking forward to that 4 o'clock. Actually, I'll put that in my calendar there.
1: You don't have a calendar.
0: Just.
1: Can you throw to Jet, please?
0: Oh, here's Jet.

0: 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Fellas, let's give out some advice for the weekend.
1: Me, Purdy Nibs, 69
2: at gmail.com. 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
3: Can I just say I'm not actually happy about that I'm not allowed to sing along with that anymore? We used to have a lovely time singing that, Jace.
0: Yeah, I know.
3: Now we've been banned by old Keezy. I feel like it...
4: Well, you started butchering it.
3: Well, that's not true, man.
0: Adding to it, I think you meant to say.
4: Yeah, of course
3: you can freestyle.
4: You can sing along to it. It's when you just start going... Blah, blah, blah, blah, and just ruining it. And then Jace does that thing where he randomly yells with the fellas.
3: 3483, were we ruining in it?
0: Yeah. Let us know. Love to know.
4: Yeah. By the way, on meatpattynips69@gmail.com, we're starting to run low on the old advice questions.
0: With the fellas!
4: So if you do need advice and you want a prize and you want to be on the show, meatpattynips69@gmail.com. Get in touch, and Jace is having a glass of water because that really hurt his throat. G'day, fellas. This is from Anonymous. I've recently been admitted to hospital following an absolute awesome month that started with gastro, and then there was NRL magic round, and then I got an absolutely wicked virus, and now I can't feel or move my feet. I'm 32.
3: Yeah, wow. Right.
4: Yeah, crazy.
0: Jeez.
4: Now, my question for you is, while I'm here in hospital, should I ask them to check the old oil, if you know what I mean?
3: Oh, yeah.
4: How do I ask that without sounding too eager? And if your answer to that is yes, and they say something like, nah, you're young, or it's not really related, sir, how do I press the request without sounding like I just want a wand in my chamber of secrets, if you know what I mean? I know Keezy probably deals with this all the time at home, so any advice is appreciated. Cheers.
3: What's he mean by that last bit?
4: I don't know. I have no idea, fellas.
3: Yeah, a one to the two.
4: I've never had one of them.
3: What?
4: Do you think I should?
3: You haven't lived.
4: No, but like, do you think I should?
3: Do you mean you haven't had one professionally administered?
4: Yeah. Yeah, like...
3: It's much the same.
4: Oh, is it?
0: I don't know what you're talking about.
4: The old oil change there, the old inspection.
3: It's when they take their, you know, they check your prostate.
0: Oh, okay.
3: Yeah.
0: I got you.
3: Yeah.
0: Well, I mean, it's, you know, one-stop shop, really, isn't it? I mean, while you're in there...
3: Yes.
0: You might as well get it all checked out.
4: In the hospital.
0: Yeah.
3: I completely agree. While I'm here, let's do the lot.
0: Yeah, just get it done.
3: Lock, stock, the lot.
4: Especially if you've had a huge month like that.
0: Yeah, that's a... Well, I don't know what's going on there. I mean, there's a lot of stuff going on there.
4: Can you guys feel your feet?
3: It's funny to me that he couldn't feel his feet, and the first thing he thought was, I've got to get a prostate check.
0: Yeah. Are you supposed to feel your feet?
4: Can you not feel yours?
0: No.
4: Because I can't feel mine.
3: My feet?
4: Yeah.
3: I can feel my feet.
4: Really?
3: Yep. What I do actually get is my pinky on my left hand. I often can't feel that.
4: That's weird. Is that a nerve thing?
0: I often can't feel my face.
4: Really?
0: Yeah.
4: Right. Well, maybe you should go get your oil checked then.
3: Yeah.
0: Well, for my face.
3: I can do it, man.
0: You want to check my oil?
3: The thing about it is, here's the thing. Like, you want to go to the doctor, what are they going to charge you? $70?
0: Yeah.
3: $70?
0: I wouldn't know, to be honest.
3: Well, honestly, $70 is what they're going to charge you. It'll take you weeks.
0: Yes.
3: $5, I can do it for you now.
0: Okay, you're on.
4: But do you know what to feel for?
3: Huh?
5: The Hodaki Big Show. 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
1: Kia ora. 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The song's about winning on attitude, winning on grit, being small and getting into a fight. It's about being a terrier, it's about being an underdog.
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3: Look

0: There you go, you mad bastards. That's a big show done and dusted for you Friday and for the week. Keezy, what's the podcast? We got interrupted in our podcast outro today with an urgent call on in the studio here.
1: We did, from a young listener named Jack, but we sorted it, didn't we, fellas? Yes, that's his name. This clip is called Phone Rage.
2: The general manager of brand for One New Zealand.
0: Yes.
2: And she saw the video of your shit phone and thought it was an absolute disgrace and has been trying to get in touch with you to give you a phone for quite some time. But of course, because you don't know how to work your messages, you've been completely oblivious.
0: Yes.
2: But anyway, all happy now.
0: Yeah, yeah.
1: Ridiculous how Jace just gets given free phones because he refuses to upgrade.
0: What's funny about it is because of your guys' outrage. It's not even my outrage.
2: Jace is perfectly happy.
0: Yeah, great stuff.
1: Two phones.
0: What's that?
1: Two phones just given to you willy nilly.
0: Actually, I'll get in touch with her and see what she's got to offer.
2: Sorry, what?
0: In terms of phones, Mogi. She might be able to upgrade me.
1: Yeah, because you need another upgrade, man, yeah.
0: Yeah. It could be my burner phone.
1: Oh. She could give you a worse phone and you'd have no idea. She'd give you a phone from 5 years ago and you'd be like, sweet.
0: Yeah, man, because I'm so chilled. Hey, Mogi.
2: Yeah.
0: What's the plan for the weekend, mate?
2: Roller skating lessons for my daughter.
0: Nice.
2: She's got yet another birthday party to go to.
0: Going
2: to play another Bueller Quali play tomorrow night.
0: Yes.
2: Sons of Va'au, I think it's called, at Auckland Theatre Company, so getting along to that. Bit of football tomorrow morning with Australia playing the USA. Rugby league on Sunday afternoon.
0: Sporting
1: Super Rugby final.
0: You're probably chucking a bit of cricket just here and
2: absolutely
0: there too.
2: Absolutely, the cricket I want to put on. And watching that, especially the way Phillips played.
0: Yes.
2: And seeing him get absolutely peppered the way he did by Archer. And then come through and get a ton. That's what it's all about, man.
0: Yeah,
2: that's what you're robbed of.
0: Yes.
2: When the pitch is an absolute shitter. It's so bad.
0: Yeah, it's annoying.
2: So yeah, enjoy it while it's on, mate.
0: Keezy, Warriors steamed hungover Monday.
1: Pretty much, man. Yeah, what are you doing this weekend? What are you doing this weekend?
0: Bits and pieces, actually. Going all over the place this weekend, doing lots of stuff.
2: Oh, yeah.
0: I can't be more specific than
1: that's
0: that.
1: That's okay. You don't have to.
2: We don't know what's happening, do you?
0: Actually, I tell you what.
1: No. It's fine.
0: Hey, now listen. Go and check out the Instagram. Go and check out the podcast. Heaps going on with the big show.
1: Yeah.
0: Until Monday. See you later.
2: Bye.

0: not be bothered making this one. Siri?
1: Yes, big boy?
0: Write me a trailer for The Music Jury.
1: Okie dokie.
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0: What the hell?
1: What?
0: Bloody AI.
1: Huh?
0: Angie, can you make the Music Jury trailer?
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1: Racing. 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
1: Everybody's talked about them being the team of the future.
0: First, there was Paris, then Munich, and last year it was Texas. And now, Sydney for the Rugby League Grand Final.
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0: Kia ora, this is Paul from Midwave Breaks, and you're about to check out our latest single, A Thousand Years. This track actually takes some inspiration from classic DJ producers, the likes of Avicii, where you have a strong melodic hook that repeats throughout the song. We love the positive energy of this track. The lyrics talk about being eternally comfortable with the one you love. In good times, tough times, knowing that you'll be together through it all, no matter how long.
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0: Hey, this is Leith from Ringlets. You're about to check out our new track, Hard Evidence. 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

0: Lauren from Tadpole. You're about to check out our new track, Falling Into You. 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
1: A Grand Final!
0: 3 nights, 5-star hotel, races, harbour, zero chance of an early night. Jerry, Mania, and ACC head G Lane have done many a beer garden tour before. 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
17: Radio Hauraki. This update. 11 people were taken to hospital last night, 5 with serious injuries after a single vehicle crash in Patutahi near Gisborne. It happened just before 5:20pm on Whare Kopoi Road. 3 people were moderately hurt and 3 have minor injuries. St John sent 9 crews, a major incident support team and 3 helicopters. Hundreds of young people are rolling up their sleeves in Auckland and Christchurch for a good cause this weekend. Environmental organisation Airosha Aotearoa is holding native planting events in both cities as part of the annual World Vision 40-hour challenge. This year is raising money for children in the Solomon Islands. Airosha regional coordinator James Beck says 1 in 6 children in the Pacific struggle to access nutritious food.
18: Communities in the Solomon Islands are experiencing increasing food insecurity caused by climate change. A lot of this money is going into agriculture to make the food production systems more resilient.
17: That's news. In sport, and New Zealanders forging a huge lead in the second cricket test against England at the Oval, with recalled batter Henry Nicholls leading the charge on Sky Sport.
2: To drag down, and Nicholls helps himself. Lovely way to mark your return to the New Zealand side, filling the big shoes of Kane Williamson. And Henry Nicholls brings up his 11th Test match century.
17: The Black Caps lead by 352 at stumps, with 7 wickets still in hand. The White Ferns have lost the toss and been asked to bat by Ireland in their must-win T20 World Cup match in Southampton. The Dragons have suffered a heartbreaking 22-20 NRL loss to the Knights in Newcastle. And Kiwi golfer Ryan Fox is currently in a tie for 54th at the US Open on Long Island. That's your sport. I'm Carlia Strong.
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0: Radiohead, okay, that's Queens of the Stone Age and First It Giveth. Well, how about I be the first one to speak on Hodaki this morning, or how about you speak? Hey?
1: De antwoorden zijn altijd al aanwezig.
0: Okay, what does that mean? All right, never mind. Let's carry on with the show. Welcome along to Saturday. 3483 is our text number if you want to get in touch. I'm on Instagram as well if you want to hit me up there. At Greg Preble is the thing. Tony Iommi was honoured in the recent King's Birthday Honours, guitarist for Black Sabbath. Talk more about his history with the band and his reaction to all this a little later in the show. We'll chuck on the White Stripes and also catch up with the goalie from the All Whites on Radio Hauraki. Good morning.

0: Radio Hauraki, Franz Ferdinand going for it this Saturday morning, just like they will be on Monday afternoon. The All Whites taking on Egypt in the Soccer World Cup. How good was that game the other day? And the very next morning, the goalie was on with Jerry Minaya. Ollie Sale is his name.
1: Can I ask you just a quick question? I was watching the coverage, as I think the whole country was yesterday. At a certain point after one of the goals, they cut back to you guys and caught you in the middle of tucking into the catering. What was on the menu yesterday?
2: It was a couple of breakfast wraps, mate, and some sandwiches. Can't beat some singers.
1: Breakfast wraps all around. I mentioned it to you off here, but we've been doing this thing on the show. It's called the Football Analysis Headband. We've got them in the studio now. We found that when you put a headband on, you

0: Okay, football analysis, headband engaged. The direct ball into Wood sort of looked like it was giving their centre-backs problems in the first half. Did they adjust, or was it a conscious decision from us to sort of move away from that route?
1: Wow, the headband is really working. We're straight into it, aren't we?
0: Wow.
1: I think that we kind of decided on air in the broadcast team yesterday that we should have gone for that a little bit more. You know, if something's not broken, don't fix it.
2: Yeah, man. And hey, all the best for Monday afternoon. That's Ollie Sale, the goalie for the All Whites. They are playing Egypt on Monday afternoon. And as it goes, if you're not watching it, we'll keep you posted on the goals as they occasionally occur. More of that across the weekend, of course, and more tunes for your Saturday morning coming up too. Before the sun gets up, we'll chuck on Blink 182 and a band whose bass player is called Flea next.
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20: Bangers out of thin air since forever.

Hodaki, Blink-182. I read the Mark Hoppus autobiography recently. Jesus, good read. I reckon John Tugard's one's going to be good too. That's out in August. But when are we going to get a memoir from Booger Beasley from Halar? He's comfortably shagged on Hodaki.

0: It's Radio Hodaki with Greg Preble. Good morning. Welcome along to Saturday. Hope you have an awesome day today. Got any big plans? Feel free to text them through on 3483. Faith No More are planning some big stuff for next year. They're going to reconvene and go out and tour the world again. Hopefully they'll come back to New Zealand. It'll be awesome. Someone who's done their fair share of touring over the years is Tony Iommi from Black Sabbath. The other day he said it is unbelievable to be recognised in the King's Birthday Honours. He said, music has been my life and I've been very lucky to share this journey with many amazing people and fans, and I'm grateful for all the support along the way. Just going through his history, man. It almost didn't happen, the guitar thing, because, well, it was almost derailed prematurely when he suffered that horrible accident at a sheet metal factory. This is before Black Sabbath. And a machine sliced off the tips of his fingers on his right hand. He thought, oh, well, I can't play the guitar anymore. But then his mate said, hey, check out this dude. He plays guitar and he's lost a couple of his fingers. Django Reinhardt's his name. And he'd lost his fingers in a campfire accident, a caravan. And Tony looked at that and thought, oh, okay, maybe I still could give it a crack. So he got some soft plastic tips attached to the ends of his fingers and went on to write and play some of the most recognisable guitar riffs in history. And through it all was Black Sabbath. He was the only one there the whole time over the decades of the band. Multiple lineup changes, drummers, bass players, 12 different lead singers, including Ozzy Osbourne, who first left in 79 and then came back and then left and came back. Anyway, Tony was there, the constant through the history. So fair enough, man, that old mate with the fingers should say, arise, Sir Tony.
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22: In this update, to the UK, where two trains have collided in the eastern Bedford area, north of London, with reports of at least 50 passengers injured. A passenger reports a Connect train went into the back of another East Midlands train that was stopped. At least 30 emergency vehicles are attending the crash, including five air ambulance helicopters. Israel and Hezbollah have agreed to renew a ceasefire after accusations fighting in Lebanon jeopardised US-Iran negotiations. However, the Iran-backed militant group has expressed uncertainty about the truce as Israel vows to remain in southern Lebanon. Israeli strikes killed at least 47 people yesterday, according to the Lebanese government, making it the second deadliest day of the current conflict. CNN Jerusalem Bureau Chief Oren Lieberman says ceasefires can be flimsy before a lasting truce is recognized on both sides.
23: There were some Lebanese reports of continued Israeli strikes about a half an hour after that, but it looks like the ceasefire is holding.
22: That's news. In sport, and the Black Caps have a whopping lead over England at stumps on day three of the second cricket test at the Oval. Henry Nicholls is unbeaten on 119, helping New Zealand to 252 for three, a lead of 352 runs with seven second innings wickets in hand. England bowler Matt Fisher says the Black Caps fronted when it mattered.
24: I think key moments we've maybe just not got right, but you can't change that really, and New Zealanders have capitalised on that, really.
22: Ryan Fox will easily slip inside the cut at the US Golf Open on Long Island. The Kiwi has shot a second round 3-over par 73 to be 3-over for the tournament, two shots inside the projected cut line. And Kiwi driver Matt Payne has finished third in the first race of Supercars Darwin Triple Crown, which features Cam Waters' first win of the year. That's sport. I'm Kalia Strong.
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Radio Hauraki, Audio Slave. Morning, Skrig here. When Chris Cornell passed away, he'd recorded a lot of stuff that never got released. Soundgarden are talking about putting out a new album by the end of the year. And then Tom Morello last week was saying that when he was with Audio Slave, Chris recorded heaps of stuff, probably an album's worth of material that could still at some point see the light of day. He just wasn't sure when. Once the day ends, tomorrow's the shortest day, of course, but darkness and then the lights go on at Henry Stadium in Wellington. Tonight, the Hurricanes versus Chiefs Mana. Who's going to win? We'll have the commentary from the ACC live tonight from just after 7 o'clock on Radio Hauraki.

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0: How's the car? If you ever need some advice on that, don't ask me, man. I know the basics. But old Keezy, he's a bit of a car guy. And sometimes on the big show, people ask him questions about vehicles on the text 3483. They send through a talkback on the iHeartRadio app. Or the other way to get a hold of us is on the old phone, 0800 Hodaki it is. I think this one was in a text, wasn't it?
1: G'day, guys. What do you do when your car keeps pulling towards the side of the road?
2: Pull it the other way.
1: I was going to say wheel alignment.
2: You just got to allow for it. You know, sure. You just sort of allow for it by just sort of put your, if it's veering off to the left, just move the steering wheel a bit to the right.
1: Okay.
3: The only thing, because I had a car that was like that, fellas, that couldn't turn right.
2: Yes.
3: It just meant that you had to take a longer journey generally to get to where you wanted to go.
1: So you'd have to take three or four lefts.
3: Yeah.
1: To turn right.
3: Pretty much.
2: It makes it trickier when you're rolling a dart as well, because generally you drive with your knees when you're rolling a dart.
3: Yes.
2: And that can be a little bit harder, but you'll get there.
1: It's good stuff. G'day, guys. My car just had the spark plugs replaced, but it's still missing or jittery in the engine when I'm driving.
2: Shit ass.
1: What do you think it is, though?
2: Rubbish. Just we put it in the bin.
1: Right, okay.
3: Clearly a new car, get rid of it.
1: Well, the issue is I don't want this to turn into like Pet Chat back in the day where every solution was back paddock. You know what I mean? Like this, I feel like
2: I'm not saying back paddock. I'm saying if your car is shaking, back paddock.
3: Yeah, crush it.
1: But we just said it's... g'day, guys. My car issue is that my motorbike keeps backfiring.
2: Your car's a motorbike.
1: No. My car issue is that my motorbike is backfiring.
2: What's the name of this segment?
1: It's Car Chat. But motorbike's similar, isn't it?
0: Keezy, stick to the plan, man. I'm sure he will come Monday. 4 o'clock is when they'll be back. They're on for 3 hours every afternoon. Maybe it's when you're driving home. You can tune into them on the old wireless, or you can always catch up on the podcasts throughout the week. They made 10 of them last week. 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

Radio Hodaki with Greg Preble, Oasis Live Forever. Maybe you will if you eat healthy. The other day, Jerry on the Hodaki breakfast, Em and I were tucking into some dessert around about 7:30 on a Wednesday morning. That's because Beck Sandy's brought in a Ashburton delicacy called Nana's Log, which is chocolate chip cookies dipped in orange juice, covered in cream and left to soak for a while. It's actually pretty delicious. So they had dessert, and then Jerry went off and had a main afterwards. He had actually about five mains, because there were five different bars, cafes and restaurants finalists in the Monteith's Wild Food Challenge Grand Final. And the winner, once again, same as last year, from Motueka, the Smoking Barrel, took away with their Forest to the Sea Wild Tasting Board, matched with the Monteith's Driftin IPA. So congratulations to them, 10 grand and bragging rights as having won yet again the Monteith's Wild Food Challenge, which hopefully we'll see again in 2027. Can't wait to get amongst it too on Radio Hodaki.

0: Radio Hodak here with Greg Preble. Good morning. Welcome along to Saturday. Hope you have an epic day today. Maybe you're going for a run, maybe you're going for a bike ride, or just a walk. Weirdly, apparently, us humans prefer to walk in an anti-clockwise direction more often than not, and no one really knows why. If you are going for a walk today and someone walks up to you and they look like they're dressed in a sort of a monk outfit and they say, oh, I got this thing for you. Here, have it. It's a bit of a bracelet. Oh, hang on. You got to give me some money for it now. This has been occurring in the main cities all over New Zealand, particularly in Auckland by the sounds of things. Something you used to hear about in Europe a lot, and yeah, it seems to have made its way here to New Zealand. As do so many great tunes from the likes of the Black Keys and Arctic Monkeys. They're all coming up after 8. Maybe we'll chuck some Queen on later. Queen, of course, the Bohemian Rap City biopic was the highest grossing biopic of all time until last week, when the Michael Jackson one, which is just called Michael, has taken that top spot.
1: Jerry and Manoia, the Hodaki Breakfast.
2: Chris, have you ever had any UFO experiences?
3: The glowing orb. It was too low to be an aeroplane, too high to be a drone, and didn't have like the green and the red lights. It was just a glowing orb.
4: So, Chris, what did you do after you saw this UFO?
3: I went in and finished my beer.
4: Right, okay.
1: The Hodaki Breakfast with Jeremy Wells and Manoia Stewart. 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
2: In this update, two passenger trams have collided in the UK in an eastern Bedford area north of London with a major emergency response underway. There are reports a Connect train went into the back of another East Midlands train that was stopped, injuring at least 50 people. This one passenger spoke with the BBC about the moment of impact.
19: It felt like I'd been in a bomb explosion, and when I got up I saw people bloodied face, people's legs looked broken and there was smoke everywhere.
2: Northland's Harbour Master's Office is warning potential boat buyers to think twice before getting a cheap doer-upper. On average, the Council's Maritime Department disposes one boat per month in the region. Northland Regional Council Deputy Harbour Master Peter Thomas says many vessels that were built between the 1960s and 80s are coming to the end of their life and are sold at ever-reducing prices. Thomas says a lot of money can be spent on getting one of these vessels into good condition and maintaining it. That's news. In sport, and the Black Caps are 252 for 3 in their second innings, a healthy lead of 352 against England at Stumps on the third day of the second cricket test. Matt Henry took 5 for 18 and says the New Zealand attack was on song.
22: I thought the way that we executed was brilliant. The margin's very small out there, so accuracy's pretty key.
2: The White Ferns are fighting back from early wobbles in their Dance of the Desperate with Ireland at the T20 World Cup. After losing Sophie Devine to illness pre-match, New Zealand posted 140 for 6. The Socceroos have conceded an early own goal to trail the USA 1-0 in their Football World Cup match in Seattle. Kiwi golfer Ryan Fox is in a tie for 54th at the US Open on Long Island. Three over for the tournament, which is two shots inside the projected cut. That's sport. I'm Kalia Strong.
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Radio Hodaki with our Day and Lou coming up on Thursday. That's Sublime. Morena, welcome along to Saturday. I'm Greg, got the Beastie Boys and Block Party coming up shortly. And also, any TV shows or movies that you've seen recently you'd recommend? What You've Been Watching is coming up shortly. You can flick us a text on 3483. What'd your mum say, Lenny Kravitz?

0: Radio Hodaki, that's Block Party. I still remember. They're going on tour around the States soon with Muse and also with the Temper Trap, and that Aussie band, the Temper Trap, whose guitarist is actually a Kiwi fella. Grew up on the North Shore of Auckland. The other day, he popped in for a chat with Beck Sandys about going off and conquering the world with his guitar slaying skills. You can hear that yarn anytime you like. It's on our Off the Record podcast. Coming up, your Saturday Rager, a bit of LMNOP as well. But first, what you been watching? Any good TV shows or movies you'd recommend with the group? 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I'm halfway through watching quite a long documentary on the Māori TV channel platform. It's called Plastic People. It's a documentary. And it turns out, I found out I am a plastic man, and so are you, or a plastic human anyway. We're all walking around with plastic in us, in our guts, in our blood, microplastics, and we can't escape them. One of the stats was every single piece of plastic that's ever been made still exists. It just gets downrated, graded, and the bits get smaller and smaller until they're in you. Anyway, that's a problem for later, eh? Like in the future, nothing we can do about it now. I see old Mike Myers and Eddie Murphy have been busy voicing up another thing.
1: What you're saying is a second donkey off on another.
2: No, don't say it.
1: Two-stalwart friends.
2: That's not what this is.
1: On a whirlwind.
2: Donkey.
1: Big city.
2: You really can't help yourself, can you?
1: Hell to the no, I can't. Shrek and Donkey, two stalwart friends off on another whirlwind big city adventure. Oh, this is bad.
0: Yeah, so the trailer dropped the other day for Shrek 5, and I thought, oh, when's that coming out? A couple of months? And it said June. I went, hang on, we're in June now. And I looked at the date again. It said June 2027. That's a lot of notice. Hey, what if aliens lived among us, and then one day someone goes, oh yeah, there's aliens living around us, and I got some proof. You want to see it? Here it is on this hard drive. The day that happens, you might call it Disclosure Day, and Steven Spielberg has taken that, chucked in a bit of Colin Firth, Emily Blunt, and pondered what that might look like on a big screen.
3: This 79-year terror campaign of lies has to end.
4: What are you going to do?
5: Full disclosure to the whole world.
6: That truth will upend all established order across the entire world. If you do this, there's no undoing it.
0: Yeah, it's Colin Firth with a threat. If it ever happens. I saw the movie the other night. She starts off great. First half is awesome. Emily's going crazy, old mate's on the run from Colin Firth and his goons, and then the music just, I guess, a little schmaltzy, and it sort of relies on us as an audience being freaked out by the idea of aliens being on Earth. I don't know about you, but I've sort of grown up with this whole idea of maybe they're here to the point where I'll just go, all right, so they are here after all. And also because it's not real, it's just a movie, I don't actually have to react in a real emotional way, just in a, it's just a movie kind of way. So its impact isn't as full on as perhaps what they're going for. It's a little bit, meh. By the time the credits roll, am I being a bit harsh? I mean, it's still a really good movie. Disclosure Day.
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Radio Hauraki with Jerry Minaya back on Monday. That's LMNOP. How's it on, Craig? What are you up to this evening? After the rugby, of course, after the Chiefs and Hurricanes match. We'll have the commentary on that, by the way, from 7 o'clock from the ACC. But then you might want to go see a gig. Had a bit of a squiz, and four good gigs on, I reckon, around the country tonight. Three of them in the South Island. More on that next on Radio Hauraki.

0: It's Radio Hauraki with Greg Preble. On Thursday, we're doing our day in lieu from the top of the Sky Tower to get to the bottom of bowel cancer here in New Zealand. Well, let's do the same thing for our gig guide. Actually, no, let's put a spin on that. We'll go from the bottom to the top.
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0: Starting in Dunedin, the Bleeders are on tour at the moment and they're at the Crown Hotel in Dunners this evening. Man, that'll be a loud show. Shapeshifter at the Methven Memorial Hall. The show sold out ages ago. They're in all over. There's another Christchurch gig last night. But Methven tonight, that's going to go off. If you are in the city of Christchurch, new band I've been listening to recently called Welcomer are at Space Academy. That'd be a good one. And in the North Island, in New Plymouth, Shane Carter, you know, from Straight Jacket Fits and Dimmer, he is performing at TSB Showplace tonight.
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13: In this update, a person has died following a train crash in the UK. Passengers have described carnage after two trains collided in the eastern Bedford area, north of London, leaving dozens of people seriously injured. It's believed one of the trains went into the back of another that was either stopped or moving slowly. Passenger Peter Knapp says the collision felt like a bomb went off and he could see people strewn across the carriage with broken legs and covered in blood.
14: Some people were spitting out blood. Lots of people sat down. I can't sit down because my back hurts so much.
13: A person has died following a single vehicle crash in Patitahi, west of Gisborne, on Wharekope Road yesterday afternoon. The person died at the scene and 11 people were taken to hospital, two with serious injuries. Pet Refuge is giving victims of family violence a safe place for their animals, free of charge. The charity lets owners leave dangerous situations without fearing pets left behind might be hurt and has launched an appeal to increase its shelter capacity. That's news. New sports, and Black Caps bowler Matt Henry has praised wicketkeeper Tom Blundell for an inspiring performance on day three of the second cricket test against England at the Oval. New Zealand has forged a sizeable 352-run lead with 2 days to play, and Henry says Blundell's amazing effort in standing up to fast bowlers was instrumental in bowling England out to take a 100-run first innings lead.
15: Not only the bounce, the lack of bounce, but also getting a couple down the leg side as well, and nothing seemed to fail. Him. So it's all well and good having the keeper up, but to be able to execute, you need your man looking after you. So he's been incredible.
13: And Kiwi golfer Ryan Fox is looking sweet to make the cut at the US Open on Long Island. Three over after two rounds, with the cut line looking likely to be four over. That's sport. I'm Kalia Strong.
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Radio Hodaki with Beck Sandys in after 10. That's Ben Harper. Morning, I'm Greg at the White Stripes and new water coming up for you shortly. If you recall graduating, you can know it can be a pretty punishing experience. You sit there waiting for your name to be called. You're waiting for like an hour and then you go up, you get your cap and your certificate and away you go. Hopefully someone says something inspiring. In America, they do it with the celebrities come in and give empowering speeches to people. In fact, the lead singer for the band who are coming up next did that recently at one of them American universities. I wonder if Josh Homme would do the same one day. He's certainly inspiring in other ways. Here's Queens of the Stone Age. We're going with the flow this morning on Radio Hodaki.

Radio Hodaki, Offspring, Dexter, their singer, spoke at a university graduation ceremony the other day, wore the cap and gown because he's a doctor himself, biology I think it is. Tomorrow morning, Manaya Stewart will be in Christchurch, setting up for midday at the Richmond Club and then joining a whole bunch of other great New Zealanders on the walking school bus to One New Zealand Stadium to watch the Waz versus the Cowboys. It's going to be a huge day. If the Waz make it all the way to the grand final, well, Manaya's going to that. Jeremy Wells is going to join him as well. They'll go to Sydney, stay in a five-star hotel, go on a beer garden tour. If you want to join them on that, there are chances across the day today to get in the draw. Just give us a ring whenever you hear that cue to call. Our phone number, you'll need this across the day, 0800 428 725. It's 0800 Hodaki.

0: Hauraki, days of the new, touch, peel and stand. Sounds like what the ref says when they're going into a ruck. On Monday, different code, different sport altogether actually, soccer. All Whites are playing against Egypt. Last week they drew 2-2 with Iran, and just hours later spoke to Jerry Minaya on the Hauraki Breakfast. Their goalie, Ollie Sale.
1: Can I ask you just a quick question? I was watching the coverage, as I think the whole country was yesterday. At a certain point after one of the goals, they cut back to you guys and caught you in the middle of tucking into the catering. What was on the menu yesterday?
2: It was a couple of breakfast wraps, mate, and some sandwiches. Can't beat some singers.
1: Breakfast wraps all around. I mentioned it to you off air, but we've been doing this thing on the show. It's called the Football Analysis Headband. We've got them in the studio now. We found that when you put a headband on, your understanding of football goes through the roof. So if you don't mind, I might put one on and just ask you another question. If I could.
2: Beautiful. I think that's a great idea. I can relate. I also wear a headband, so I feel like my football IQ goes through the roof when I put one on.
1: There we go. I look a bit Kath and Kim when I put one on. It doesn't really have the football vibe. Okay, football analysis, headband engaged. The direct ball into Wood sort of looked like it was giving their centre-backs problems in the first half. Did they adjust, or was it a conscious decision from us to sort of move away from that route?
2: Wow, the headband is really working. We're straight into it, aren't we?
1: Wow.
2: I think that we kind of decided on air in the broadcast team yesterday that we should have gone for that a little bit more. You know, if something's not broken, don't fix it.
0: Yeah, man, and good luck for Monday against Egypt. That's Ollie, the goalie for the All Whites, playing Monday afternoon. And if you're not watching the game, we will continue to have updates every time a goal gets scored on Radio Hauraki. And if you want to hear more of that chat, that soccer yarn with Ollie Sale, a goalie from the All Whites, and also Jerry Minaya, it's on the Hauraki Breakfast podcast from the other day. They made 10 of them throughout the week, which are all online this weekend, including iHeartRadio.
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Radio Hauraki with our Day and Lou coming up on Thursday. That's Sheha. The other day, their lead singer John Tugard was saying, yeah, I've written some stuff down, some yarns for him over the years. His memoir, his autobiography called Home Again, is coming out August 25. Can't wait to have a read of that. Hope you're having a great weekend. Tomorrow, of course, the shortest day, so around about 4 in the afternoon, it's going to start feeling like it's late in the day. Here's Supergrass on Radio Hauraki.

0: It's Radio Hodak here with Greg Preble. Busy day on the roads today. Lots of Chiefs fans heading south to Wellington for tonight's game. Others going in their cars, but then getting out and going for a run. There's the Cambridge Half Marathon on today. If you're in the Nelson area, there's the Sprig and Fern 10K in Mapua. The Egmont Village have got their midwinter run today if you're in the Naki. Actually, that's tomorrow morning. The third annual traditional Parkyard Ultra is on in Christchurch this weekend. And there's a triathlon in Hawke's Bay as well. Hamuana tomorrow. So good luck for everybody involved in that. Once you've done your running around, you want to sit back, relax, do something interesting, maybe build yourself a Lego car, one of them Formula One ones. We've got one to give away with our music jury. Big Sandy's has details after 10. And some great tunes lined up from the likes of Placebo and Radiohead. I'll catch you later. See ya!
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12: Minneapolis update. A person has died and 11 people are injured after a van full of people crashed in Patutahi, west of Gisborne, yesterday. Emergency services were called to Wharekōpai Road around 5:20pm yesterday, a main thoroughfare for seasonal workers, many of whom are employed on the east coast pruning trees. Five of the injured are in a serious condition in hospital. Police are asking anyone who witnessed the crash or with information to contact them. A reminder of the ongoing plight of refugees as global tensions continue to flare. World Refugee Day is marked today, raising awareness and challenging misconceptions about the millions who have been displaced. International Rescue Committee President David Miliband has been meeting with families of those displaced by the war in Ukraine.
19: Their village was occupied for months by Russian troops. They were then chased out, but the damage is still there, and that damage is both physical in the buildings that remain, but also the invisible scars.
12: That's news. In sport, and the New Zealand cricket team's in a prime position to level the test series against England. The Black Caps are 252 for 3 in their second innings, a lead of 352 with 2 days to play at the Oval. The White Ferns are breathing a huge sigh of relief after narrowly avoiding a third defeat in a row in their defence of the Women's T20 World Cup. Chasing 141 to win in Southampton, Ireland only faltered in the closing stages, ending up 136 for 4 to lose by a measly 4 runs. And the United States have booked their passage through to the round of 32 at their home football World Cup. The Americans have beaten Australia 2-0 in Seattle to lead Group D with 2 wins. The day's second match between Scotland and Morocco is just underway. That's sport. I'm Kalia Strong.
8: Pulling bangers out of thin air since forever. 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

listening to Radio Hodaki with Beck on your Saturday morning. It was Muse with Plugin Baby. If you want to make your way over to Sydney, Australia with ACC head Jinglane, Jerry and Manai for the Export Ultra Grand Final Beer Garden Tour, be listening out for that cue to call and call me on 0800 Hodaki. It's Radiohead.

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Supergroup for you with You Gotta Know here on Hauraki. And did you know that Shefu was recently inducted into the New Zealand Music Hall of Fame, not only for his work in Supergroup, but for all his amazing solo stuff. Love Shefu. Hey, here's Keisha Elephant.

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1: Victoria, on this Saturday morning, you were the first one to call through. You came to head over to Sydney, Australia with ACC head G-Lane, Gerry and Manaya.
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1: How good would it be, eh?
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1: Because you're not just going to the grand final, but I think you get to go to the races, do a harbour cruise and just hang out with those legends.
2: Yeah, I would absolutely love it. Would give them a run for their money.
1: Good. I'm glad to hear that. Hey, what are you up to today?
2: We've just finished kids' sports. Got a couple birthday parties, kids swimming, all the usual Saturday morning things.
1: Hectic, hey?
2: Hectic.
1: All right, Victoria, I'm going to put you in the draw. Good luck.
2: Thank you so much.
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Agnes here on Radio Hodaki. And Greg was saying earlier that I would give you the details on what's up for grabs if you take part in our next music jury. 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So if you're an F1 freak and a music freak, this is the perfect prize for you. Tell us what you think about the music that we're playing here. Do you love it? Do you hate it? To take part in this jury or future juries, just text music to 3483 or follow the links on the music tab at hodaki.co.nz. Turn it up now, it's Rage Against the Machine.

0: It's Saturday morning. It's Beck here on Radio Hauraki. And coming up next hour, more chances for you to get in the draw to join Jerry Minaya and ACC head G Lane over in Sydney, Australia for their Export Ultra Grand Final Beer Garden Tour. So be listening out. 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
2: Women's Day. 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
13: In this update, one person has died and 11 others have serious injuries after two trains collided in the UK. It's believed one of the trains went into the back of another that was either stopped or moving slowly in the eastern Bedford area, north of London. A number of services in and around the area have been suspended. Passenger Peter Knapp says he could see people with broken legs and bleeding in his carriage.
14: It was miraculous. When I got up from the collision, it seemed that everyone else around me was screaming and full of blood. My legs have got blood on them, but beyond that, I must have been very lucky.
13: An opportunity to boost New Zealand as a top-tier destination for corporate events. Business Events Industry Aotearoa is welcoming a $1 million government investment in attracting international events. It follows a report showing multi-day conferences supported $925 million in economic activity last year. Association Chief Executive Lisa Hopkins says they provide an initial economic boost. That's news. In sport, and the White Ferns have narrowly avoided being embarrassed by Ireland at the Women's T20 World Cup. The Irish fell short by just 4 runs, chasing 141 for a maiden World Cup win. And skipper Gabby Lewis told Sky Sport she's distraught.
15: There's a lot of emotion. We want that first win so badly, and we really felt like, you know, it was close today. I think it just slipped through the cracks.
13: The Black Caps are in a prime position to level the Test series against England, leading by 352 with 2 days remaining in the second Test at the Oval. The New Zealand men's hockey team's fallen heartbreakingly short of a place in the 2026 Nations Cup final, losing to hosts South Africa in a shootout after an entertaining 2-2 draw in Cape Town. And the United States is safely through to the next phase of their home football World Cup after a comfortable 2-0 win over Australia in Seattle. That's your sport. I'm Carly Strong.
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bit of Weezer for your Saturday morning. It's Beck Sandys here on Hodaki with you until 2 o'clock today. Great tunes coming at you this hour, and your chance to get in the draw to head over to Sydney with G-Lane, Manaya and Jerry as part of their Export Ultra Beer Garden Grand Final Tour. So listen out for that. Right now, I've got the Killers for you. It's Mr. Brightside.

0: It's Today from the Smazzapazzers here on Radio Hauraki. And today, or tonight, there's a big old grand final happening in Wellington for Super Rugby. But Jerry Minaya and ACC head G-Lane are heading over to Australia in Sydney, Australia for that eXport Ultra Grand Final Beer Garden Tour. 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
1: Sam, you'd like to join G-Lane, Gary and Manaya over in Sydney?
2: Oh, I'd love to.
1: Do you reckon they can keep up with you?
2: It's probably more of a me keeping up with them, I think.
1: Oh, really? Yep. You might have to do some training between now and the Grand Final, eh?
2: Sounds about right, yeah.
1: Any teams that you would like to see in the Grand Final?
2: The Warriors. I went to the one back in 2011. That was my last one. Hey, the Warriors. Just the Warriors.
1: Yeah. So that's like 15 years ago you saw them in that final, eh?
2: Yeah, we lost to Manly. It was a bit unfortunate. Under-21s won, but the Warriors themselves lost. But anyway, it was still a good outing.
1: I was talking to someone yesterday who they were like, I reckon Manly could make it into the final. It could be a repeat in history for you, maybe.
2: Yeah, the way Kieran Foran's going in the coaching role there, yeah. Absolutely.
1: You never know, eh? Well, I'm going to put you in the draw, Sam. Good luck.
2: Hey, thank you very much. That's fantastic.
3: Oh, I cannot be bothered making this one. Siri?
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listening to Radio Hauraki. Now tomorrow it's the big game. The Wild's taking on the Cowboys at Te Kaha Stadium in Christchurch. And don't forget that Manaia and G-Lane will be at the Richmond Club from midday tomorrow as part of the ACC and Export Ultra pre-gamer. They're going to have free buses to the CBD and apparently a bit of a walking bus as well to the stadium. So it'll be a great afternoon, some pre-game chats, some Export Ultra drink specials, and a whole bunch of like-minded New Zealanders. Up

0: Heading into lunchtime here on Radio Hauraki, and I know one place that's getting ready to party tonight, Methven. You've got Shapeshifter heading into town to rock the roof off the Methven Memorial Hall. I've been to many a party there over the years. Hope you guys are having fun out there. I do see on the local Facebook page people are chasing down tickets. So if you've got a ticket spare, head along to that Facebook page, Methven Community Notice Board, I think, and see if you can help someone out. And hey, if you've missed out on getting in the draw to head over to Sydney, Australia for that Export Ultra Grand Final Beer Garden Tour. More chances coming up next hour.
1: Jerry and Manoia, the Hauraki Breakfast.
2: I've been presented with an opportunity to acquire one of my all-time purchases, but I'm just a little bit iffy about it. So, as you guys know, I'm in the throes of planning a wedding. Well, my missus is. But a lot of times people will put a sign out the front. And I was like, what are we going to put the sign on? Like an easel? Or just like, yeah, well, it could be anything you want, I suppose. Is it? Full-size Stormtrooper?
1: Oh. 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
5: In this update, a person has died following a train crash in the UK. Passengers have described carnage after two trains collided in the eastern Bedford area north of London, leaving dozens of people seriously injured. It's believed one of the trains went into the back of another that was either stopped or moving slowly. Passenger Peter Knapp says the collision felt like a bomb had gone off, and he could see people strewn across the carriage with broken legs and covered in blood.
6: Some people were spitting out blood. Lots of people sat down. I can't sit down because my back hurts so much.
5: A person has died and 11 people are injured after a van full of people crashed in Pasutahi, west of Gisborne yesterday. Emergency services were called to Whorikaupai Road around 5:20pm yesterday, a main thoroughfare for seasonal workers, many of whom are employed on the east coast pruning trees. Five of the injured are in a serious condition in hospital. Police are asking anyone who witnessed the crash or with information to contact them. That's news. In sport, chaos has broken out at live Football World Cup viewing sites across Australia as passionate Socceroos fans set off flares and surge through barriers while watching the Socceroos lose 2-0 to the United States in Seattle. The Ireland women's cricket team is rueing a missed opportunity to secure a first-ever win at the T20 World Cup, losing to the White Ferns by just 4 runs in Southampton. New Zealand's Paul Cole has reached the title decider of the PSA Squash Tour Finals after defeating world junior champion Mohamed Zakaria in hot conditions in Paris. Kiwi cyclist Lawrence Pithy is dominating the 2026 Tour of Slovenia, capturing the opening stage and now stage 3 to take control of the overall race lead. And the Black Sticks men's hockey team will play off for bronze at the 2026 Nations Cup after losing to host South Africa in a shootout. That's sport. I'm Sandy Hodge.
4: This ain't your